0: Boston and More Than a Feeling. Playing you the biggest songs of the 70s, 80s and 90s. It's a music marathon hour with me, Alex Lester, this Thursday morning, which means we're only one day away from the weekend. Look, we have a weekend which starts first thing on a Friday. Gloria Gaynor coming up, I Will Survive, then Toto, Rosanna.
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0: Now, I've had a sneaky peek at the next hour. It's just magnificent. The biggest and best songs of the 70s, 80s and 90s. The first 10, as it's a music marathon hour, no interruptions. After all, who'd want to interrupt Thin Lizzy and the Boys Are Back in Town and Madonna and Borderline, for instance, would you?
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13: The top stories this hour. Two people on board a cruise ship linked to a hantavirus outbreak are said to be self-isolating after returning to the UK.
14: There are a small number of individuals who have already left the cruise previous to this outbreak, two in the UK, and we've contacted both those individuals. We're very grateful for them. They are self-isolating with our support. We're also tracing people who were in close proximity on flights that individuals have taken.
13: That's Professor Robin May from the UK Health Security Agency. Health experts insist risk to the general public is very low. The ship's now on its way to Tenerife. Donald Trump's doubled down on his claim that a deal with Iran is imminent. The US president has threatened more intense bombings if Tehran didn't agree. It could mean restrictions are lifted by both sides at the Strait of Hormuz. Israel's military says Hezbollah commanders been targeted in a strike on Lebanon's capital, Beirut. Security sources say it marks the first hit on the southern suburbs since a ceasefire was agreed last month. Ryanair's boss wants to see an end to early morning pre-flight pints at the airport. Michael O'Leary claims disruptive passengers are forcing almost a plane a day to divert. Airport bars don't have to follow the same licensing laws as other venues. Emma Henderson's a former EasyJet pilot.
15: We had actually pulled onto stand and were parked, and I had just left the flight deck to go and say goodbye, and a fight broke out on board. One of the passengers headbutted another passenger and his nose was flattened into his face, and it was horrific for everybody around. It was 3 a.m. We had to call the police.
13: Parents in South Wales are being urged to check their children are washing their hands properly after a hepatitis A outbreak in Barry. Public health officials say cases in several households suggest the infection could be spreading locally. And Manchester City are celebrating winning the Women's Super League title for the first time since 2016. They've been crowned champions after Arsenal's 1-1 draw with Brighton last night. City have been top of the WSL since November. From Sky News, I'm AJ Walsh.
1: Are you ready? Strap it. Because we're going to take you on a musical journey.

0: We like our southern fried boogie, don't we? Lynyrd Skynyrd and Sweet Home Alabama. We are playing you the biggest songs of the 70s, 80s and 90s because, after all, it's what we do on the Music Marathon. Cool and the Gang, Ladies' Night, Randy Crawford, One Day, I'll Fly Away. Two more classic songs on the way.
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3: Mr. and Little Miss are back in Happy Meal and they're off on a road trip. 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Laugh all the way there with Mr. Tickle or make up an adventure all of their own. 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Some fun, some food, it's all inside this Happy Meal. 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

0: Another 10 great songs from the 70s, 80s and 90s without interruption. That's the way we roll on the Music Marathon. What do we have for you? Queen, Don't Stop Me Now, Eurythmics, Who's That Girl, Jamiroquai, Canned Heat. They're the first three of 10, no interruptions.
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17: The top stories this hour. A British tour guide who's been tested in a Dutch hospital for hantavirus says he has no idea how long he'll be there. Mark Anstey, who's 56, is one of three people who've been evacuated from a cruise ship. UK health officials say two other passengers are self-isolating here. Spain's hoping the rest can disembark in Tenerife, though the Canary Islands president's not happy. Our correspondent Thomas Moore says rules appear muddled.
18: If you're Spanish, then they will take precautions and keep you in isolation, even if you're not showing any symptoms. Everybody else can get on board a commercial airliner along with other holidaymakers and go home.
17: Donald Trump's again insisting a deal with Iran could be close.
19: Now we're doing well. Now we have to get what we have to get. If we don't do that, we'll have to go a big step further. But with that being said, they want to make a deal. We've had very good talks over the last 24 hours, and it's very possible that we'll make a deal.
17: The US president's been speaking at the Oval Office, repeating his warnings against Iran having a nuclear weapon. We're told of a momentum behind the scenes. Airlines have cancelled just over 13,000 flights this month as jet fuel costs soar due to the Iran war. The data from analytics firm Cirium suggests it equates to around 2 million seats lost. London Heathrow, Gatwick and Manchester are among the British airports to have announced cancellations. A former SNP council leader has been jailed for 18 months for a string of sex offences. Jordan Linden, who led Northern Lanarkshire Council until 2022, was convicted of 5 sexual assaults against young men. Arsenal will face holders Paris Saint-Germain in the Champions League final. The French side drew 1-1 with Bayern Munich in Germany, meaning they progressed 6-5 on aggregate. And Bonnie Tyler is said to be recovering after being rushed to hospital for emergency intestinal surgery. Posting a story on the singer's Instagram account, her family revealed she's being treated by doctors near her home in Portugal. From Sky News, I'm AJ Walsh.
20: 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Strap in. 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

0: What a soundtrack for a Thursday morning with me, Alex Lester, on the Music Marathon. Eddie Grant and Electric Avenue. I have more, many more, of the biggest songs of the 70s, 80s and 90s, including The Boss, Bruce Springsteen in a moment, and then Odyssey.
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0: Buffoons are go following the news at 4 o'clock with Thursday's best time of the day show with me, Alex Lester. What do we have to show for it? Well, ABC and Poison Hour are after the news at 4. Lester's Library in the first hour, music from my spare bedroom, Willie Nelson on the road again. And in the next hour, Slick and Forever and Ever, if you remember them. Yes. And have you ever, this is a thread we started yesterday, which is rather fun. Have you ever borrowed something from somebody and either broken it or lost it? It seems we have. I have more tall tales for you over the next 2 hours.
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11: The top stories this hour. Two people who returned to the UK from a cruise ship at the centre of a hantavirus outbreak have been told to self-isolate despite not showing symptoms. The UK Health Security Agency insists the risk to general public is very low. Nika Alexander is from the World Health Organization.
12: This isn't a new virus. It has been around. We've known about it for a good 30 years now. Every year there are a few hundred cases in some parts of the world, a few thousand in other parts of the world. So we, as in the collective health community, knows how to manage this virus.
11: US reports suggest a deal with Iran to end the war could be close. It's reported to include a commitment from Tehran on the issue of nuclear enrichment. Yesterday, US President Donald Trump said the Strait of Hormuz would reopen if Iran agrees. Britain's former National Security Advisor Lord Rickett says there are many factors at play.
13: Now they're trying to fix something that was broken by going to war in the first place. It's not a very good set of results, but I think Trump most of all wants the markets and his MAGA base to understand that the war is going to be over and therefore the price of oil comes down.
11: Experts think they've found what causes a type of stroke that affects around 35,000 people a year in the UK. Studies found lacunar strokes that can lead to dementia may be caused by widening arteries in the brain. Ryanair's boss wants to see an end to early morning pre-flight pints at the airport. Michael O'Leary claims disruptive passengers are forcing almost a plane a day to divert. Arsenal will face holders Paris Saint-Germain in the Champions League final. The French side drew 1-1 with Bayern Munich in Germany, meaning they progressed 6-5 on aggregate. And Sir Gareth Southgate's warning that tighter budgets mean parents can't afford kit for their children's PE lessons. One in six told a survey that their kids have had to give up sports because they don't have money for the right equipment. From the Sky News Centre, I'm AJ Walsh.

Love the end of that song, don't you? Not that I'm wanting to wish it away, because it's a great song. It's got a great ending. ABC and Poison Arrow. Good morning, Alex Lester with you. Buffoons Ago on the Best Time of the Day show. It is Thursday morning, and we started a new thread yesterday morning about going somewhere, borrowing something from somebody, and then either losing it or breaking it. This happened over the weekend. We went to a vow renewal. 25 years married, and the groom asked me to look after his prescription spectacles, as in sunglasses, because he needed them to drive home after the event. And I put them in my pocket and promptly broke them. So I wonder whether or not anything similar had happened to you. Go on, up. You know you want to. If you want to get in touch, Alex Lester, The Best Time of the Day show. Here's my Facebook page. Police, Roxanne.

Michael McDonald, what a voice. And Sweet Freedom on Greatest Hits Radio, the best time of the day show. We're talking about borrowing or losing. Yeah, borrowed something, lost it. Borrowed something, broke it. We need to know. Tell us, Rachel Todd, as a brownie. A difficult age. I went to close a pair of heavy curtains at Brown Owl, the host of Other Brownie's house. I did this, and they completely came off the curtain rail. I was scared, but I informed her. She said her son would sort this out. I felt bad and still recall this. Others laugh. Ah, that's what friends are for. I thought they taught that in Brownies, to, you know, not to be unkind. Laughed at my misfortune. Yeah. My mum was a Brown Owl, and then she was a girl guide leader. I will tell you a story. Well, probably two stories, but certainly one about her time as a Brown Owl. Bless her. Earth, Wind and Fire on Greatest Hits Radio. And after love has gone, this is the best time of the day show.

0: Cyndi Lauper, Girls Just Want to Have Fun on the Best Time of the Day show. Now, Rachel Todd, as a brownie, I went to close a pair of heavy curtains at the Brown Owl's house. I was there with the other brownies, and they came off the curtain rail. The other brownies laughed. That wasn't fair, but Brown Owl was okay about it. And I said earlier, my mum was a Brown Owl. I actually had a letter many years ago from a listener to my radio show saying, "Oh, I knew your mum." "Oh, really?" "Yes, because she was in charge of the brownies. She was the Brown Owl." "That's right, yeah. We used to go round to your house and make the beds as part of our, I don't know, brownies making the bed or domestic science badge or something like that." So basically, my mum had decided it was a good idea to get everywhere cleaned, clean it up and change the sheets, do the hospital corners, get the beds all done. Perfect. There you are, kids. You can now have a badge. Saved her doing it. Georgia Moroder and Phil Oakey coming up together in Electric Dreams.
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0: 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Fancy joining me for lunch by the pool? 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Call puns, please, for the national anthem. And in Ask Me Anything, meet Tom, a man with a job so rare he suggests that, well, there's a handful of people left doing what he does for a living. 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

Blondie and Maria on Greatest Hits Radio. I mentioned, I alluded to it earlier in the programme this morning that, yeah, it's nearly the weekend because our weekend starts on a Friday morning here on Greatest Hits Radio, and we have a theme, and the theme this weekend is breakaways. This weekend, we celebrate the artists who broke away from the successful bands and duos to make it all on their own. Tina Turner to Terry Hall, Paul Simon to Peter Gabriel, Alison Moyet to Eric Clapton, Debbie Harry, yeah, to David Lee Roth, having just played Blondie, you understand. The Breakaways weekend, the relentless hit makers who had something to prove, starting tomorrow here on Greatest Hits Radio. Now, he's his own man, Lester's Library. Willie Nelson, On the Road Again.

0: He's a wonder. I love him. Willie Nelson, On the Road Again. That's our Leicester Library track this hour. Music from my spare bedroom. What do we have for you the next hour from your collection? Slick with Forever and Ever. Remember that one. Stevie Wonder coming up. Superstition, then Kim Carnes and Betty Davis Eyes. And then a whole lot more from you concerning things you've borrowed and lost, or borrowed and broken.
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Kim Carnes and Betty Davis Eyes. Oh, we were talking of brown owls earlier, weren't we? As things you've borrowed or broken because Rachel Todd as a brownie drew the curtains, heavy curtains, at Brown Owl's house where the brownie pack had gone round and they came off the wall, which was a bit embarrassing, but still. Yeah, and I said my mum was a brown owl. She had a... I don't know, did this happen this day to this day? I've no idea. This was a long, long time ago. In the cupboard under the stairs, she kept a large toadstool. I think it was made of cardboard. A cardboard toadstool and a plastic owl. So these were vital. So when she went off to do the whole brown owl thing at the local church hall, she'd take these in the boot of the car and go in there and stick the toadstool in the middle with the owl sitting on the top of it, and everyone would gather round. I witnessed this from time to time, but I was a wolf cub myself. Took me about 30 years to get to my first star, it felt like. I don't think I was really pack mentality somehow. Bee Gees on Greatest Hits Radio. The best time of the day is Shoe. A Night Fever.

0: Heading towards the news at 5 o'clock. Shortly afterwards, David Bowie, the Gene Genie, and Steve Winwood and Valerie. Leicester's Library, Slick, Forever and Ever, and more from you concerning things you've borrowed and broken, or borrowed and lost. Look, everybody's done it. David Snape, oh no. That's pretty nearly the ultimate. Something that he's done. I shall share. Hang around.
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15: The top stories this hour. A British tour guide has been evacuated to a hospital in the Netherlands with suspected hantavirus. He's among three who've been flown from the cruise ship, which is heading for Tenerife. Two people who've returned to the UK are self-isolating. Turkish YouTuber Ruhi Senet left the ship after the first person died from the illness.
16: After this announcement, we were not ready or we were not isolated for what was to come. We were together during breakfast, lunch and dinner timings in the dining room all together. There was open buffet.
15: Peace talks between the US and Iran are said to be gaining momentum, with the White House reportedly close to a deal. Donald Trump insists Tehran's keen to negotiate and has threatened a higher level of bombing if no agreement is reached. The US president also confirms that an American naval blockade of Iranian ports remains in place.
17: The Iranians are not getting anything through one way or the other, so they're out of business. And we'll see whether or not they are agreeing. And if they don't agree, they'll end up agreeing shortly thereafter.
15: Health officials in South Wales are warning parents to keep a close eye on children's hand hygiene after a hepatitis A outbreak in Barry. Close contacts are being offered vaccinations. Polling stations open this morning for elections across Britain. Wales and Scotland will choose new members of their devolved parliaments. You won't need to bring ID to cast your ballot there, but voters in England will. More than 5,000 council seats are up for grabs. Manchester City are celebrating winning the Women's Super League title for the first time since 2016. They've been crowned champions after Arsenal's 1-1 draw with Brighton last night. And Bonnie Tyler is said to be recovering after being rushed to hospital for emergency intestinal surgery. Posting a story on the singer's Instagram account, her family revealed she's being treated near her home in Portugal. They say the 74-year-old's surgery went well. From Sky News, I'm AJ Walsh.

Big Finish Boys, David Bowie and the Gene Genie. Good morning. Buffoons are go with the best time of the day shoe with me, Alex Lester, for a Thursday morning as we stand ready for the weekend tomorrow. Because remember, it's a very short week this week because, after all, we didn't get back into harness again until Tuesday because of the bank holiday. And, of course, as far as we're concerned, the weekend starts on a Friday morning. So it's a three-day week this week. Not bad, eh? Don't you think? It's all a state of mind, you understand. And over last weekend, well, I'll tell you in a minute. I've mentioned it earlier on the programme this morning. Embarrassing or what? Steve Winwood and Valerie.

That's magnificent. Love it. OJ's and Love Train on Greatest Hits Radio. You borrowed something and lost it. You borrowed something and broke it. Yeah. Went to a vow renewal. Groom asked me to look after his prescription sunglasses because he needed them to drive home afterwards. Put them in his jacket pocket and broke them. He was very good about it, really. David Snape. I borrowed my brother's car once, and he's posted a picture on, I suppose it's a meme, or is it a GIF or a GIF, on my Facebook page, Alex Lester, the best time of the day show, of a car with a crash test dummy waving, and the car appears to be, well, in ruins. So you borrowed it once. If it was back on the road again ever, did he let you borrow it once more? I'm guessing no.

0: ELO and Sweet Talking Woman on the Best Time of the Day show. David Snape earlier was telling us about the time he borrowed his brother's car and broke it significantly. So we're talking about things you borrowed and either lost or broke. Yeah, my granddad lost his car. I'll tell you about that a little bit later if I remember. But certainly on the subject of breaking cars, so far in my life, fingers crossed, and let's hope it doesn't happen again, I've had three minor traffic accidents. And all three have actually been the same. Inattention whilst at slow speed caused me to bump into the back of the car in front. As I say, it's entirely my fault. Inattention, so hopefully that won't happen again. It is over, getting on for 50 years of driving. I should be more than that, crikey. And the first time, guess who I bumped into the back of? Yep, me dad's Mini Traveller estate. Yeah, Mini Traveller. And it was so rusty that the doors burst open at the back and couldn't be fitted together again very easily. Did he make me pay for the repairs? You bet he did.
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Lenny Kravitz and Fly Away. We are Greatest Hits Radio. Now, my 80s top 10 with Midge Ure. If you missed anything, by the way, over the bank holiday, download the Rayo app so you can hear it again. You could join 80s legend Midge as he casts his mind back to the decade that had it all and selects his personal top 10 80s favourites, plus tells the stories behind why his selected tracks made his ultimate list for the decade. I'm now going to play Lester's Library. The track for today is Slick, Forever and Ever, which featured a very, very young Midge Ure.

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Don't let our love become just a friend.

0: Slick and Forever and Ever. That's our Leicester's Library track for this hour. Music from my spare bedroom. Tavares on the way. Don't take away the music. I mentioned the fact that in my time, I've had 3 minor accidents, all the same. Inattention. Bumping into the back of the car in front. First time, I bumped into the back of my dad's car, which was a very ancient Mini Traveller, which was very rusty, and burst the doors, which was a bit embarrassing. Second time, at a roundabout in London, I nudged the back of a taxi, a minicab. And the bloke got out, and I got out, and the passenger was going, hurry up, hurry up, hurry up, hurry up, hurry up. I've got to get to Heathrow. Hurry up, hurry up, hurry up. And he was about to give me details. And looking at his vehicle, I have never seen so many dents in a car that was legally allowed on the road, if it was, for that matter. And I said, all right, fair enough. You know, I'm quite bad. I did bump into the back of you. But can you point out which dent is the one that I caused? And he went, this is honestly true. He went, forget it. Got it in and drove off.
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Bill Medley and Jennifer Warnes, I've had the time of my life. Things you've lost, other people's property you've lost or broken. And Steve Byrne the other day was telling us about the fact that he'd borrowed his brother's car and he got into town in it and impulse buy of a desk but came back on the bus and, yeah, his car was still in a multi-storey car park in town when he got back. Which reminds me of my granddad, bless him. Very absent-minded. And he used to walk home for lunch. He used to come home for lunch. And so came home for lunch and thought, hang on a second, where's my car? It must have been stolen. This from outside the house. Where's it gone? So he phoned the police and they went, we'll look for it. And about 5 minutes later, they phoned back and said, it's in your parking space at the town hall. Oh, right. He had completely forgotten that he'd driven to work and then walked home. Beatles, Here Comes the Sun.

0: Well, that went quickly. I shall return tomorrow morning, 1 o'clock, with the Music Marathon, followed by the final Best Time of the Day shoe of the week. You can find me, 3 o'clock this afternoon, over on Greatest Hits Radio 60s, where you can also find Rossi at 11 o'clock this morning. If you can't wait that long, and I know you can't, you'll find him here after the news at 6.
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18: 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Good morning. 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
21: The top stories this hour. A sharp rise in young people misusing level crossings has been reported across Birmingham since the start of the year. 8 in 10 people in the West Midlands say they understand the risks, but just 3% know how long it takes an 80-mile-an-hour train to stop. Malik Hussein, a British transport officer, has this safety message.
22: So people should stop, look and listen, follow all instructions, obey warning lights, alarms and barriers, and be patient. 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
21: For those casting their votes across Birmingham in today's local elections, don't forget to take your photo ID. Polling stations open at 7 and close at 10. Results for all 101 seats in the city should be complete by tomorrow. Two people who returned to the UK from a cruise ship at the centre of a hantavirus outbreak have been told to self-isolate. They reportedly left the vessel earlier in its journey and aren't showing symptoms. Health officials say the risk to the public is low. Aston Villa boss Unai Emery believes his team are the underdogs to reach the Europa League final. They trail Nottingham Forest, who are unbeaten in 10 games, 1-0 going into the second leg of their last four tie in Birmingham tonight.
23: To achieve the semi-final is something huge achievement. To get and to win a trophy is very difficult. The objective always is keep going. We have now the opportunity, but only one team is winning. And we have 50% possibilities, or maybe less, to play the final.
21: Well, club captain John McGinn missed the defeat to Tottenham on Sunday with a knock, but he will be available. Kickoff is at 8 p.m. And Queen's greatest hits are being reimagined in an immersive tribute show at Britain's largest planetarium. The show at the National Space Centre over in Leicester will mix archive footage of the band's performances with an interactive space exhibition. It'll take place on the 29th of May.
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21: Mostly fine and dry across Birmingham with some sunny spells and high temperatures of around 15 Celsius. That's the latest. I'm Molly Hookings.
18: Wake up to Rossi. Birmingham's More Music Mornings. 6.02 is the time we go again with the greatest hits at breakfast and the birthday boy producer out of the Big 3-0 today. Happy birthday to you. And we'll start this morning in 1977 with the Tramps.

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Greatest hits of breakfast up and running for a Thursday morning or Friday Eve. It's the 7th of May today. 9 days till Eurovision. 15 days till the next bank holiday. 53 days till Wimbledon. World Password Day today. It's National Cosmo Day today, celebrating the Cosmopolitan cocktail. Shall we do a couple after the show, Producer Al, on your 30th birthday? Sharing his birthday with the brilliant Richard O'Sullivan, who played Robin in Robin's Nest, is 82 today. Thelma Houston, the singer, is 80 today, as is Brian Turner, the chef. Great chef. Used to love him in Ready, Steady, Cook. He always loved to do a little bit of eggy bread. If anything left over and there was bread and there was eggs, you're always guaranteed eggy bread with Brian Turner, 80 today. Norman Whiteside is 61, famously played for Manchester United and, of course, my team, Everton. And he actually scored the winning goal for United in the 1985 FA Cup final over Everton. I remember that. I remember being in the Crown Pub about a week and a half later. He was in there. We fell into his company and he actually bought me a pint. Would you, Adam and Eve? There's a claim to fame and a half. This day, 1907, the Isle of Man's TT bike race took place for the very first time. And this day, 1972, yes, Mr. Reginald Dwight officially became Sir Elton John by deed poll. And Sarah Gale, good morning to you and thank you very much for getting in touch in Hemel Hempstead. Here's just a thought, Rossi. You know, back when I was a teenager in the 1980s, I couldn't wait for the future. Now I just want to go back to the 80s indeed. Yeah, we all know that feeling. The aforementioned Reginald Dwight, a.k.a. Elton John, will follow this. Roxette, listen to your heart on the greatest hits at breakfast.

0: One of Elton's greatest hits from 1973. On this day, 1972, he officially became Elton John and changed his name from Reginald Dwight, of course. 18 minutes after 6 is the time. Good morning. Welcome to a brand new day. Things I never knew, I never knew. Did you know that a scorpion can hold its breath for up to 6 days? How? But it can. French scientists have developed an injectable bone cement foam that they can inject into bones and repair broken bones. What a great idea that is. Did you know that pregnant women, when they exercise, they improve the health of the unborn baby's heart while still inside the womb? That's incredible. Hey, human nature and all that. Coming up, Survivor's Eye of the Tiger will play one of the very best from the Grease original motion picture soundtrack. And I've got a little Rossi survey to get you thinking as well. It's all happening.
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2: Buses replaced trains between Wolverhampton and Telford Central due to a derailment at Billbrook, whilst over in Birmingham there's no Transport for Wales service to Shrewsbury because of the same incident. Meanwhile, you may want to allow extra time around Birmingham New Street with reduced West Midlands rail services. Also look out for Birmingham Road closure in Coleshill between Manor Drive and the A452 for HS2 works. Meanwhile, Bell Lane's shut in Marston Green until tomorrow. That's the latest. 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

0: Okay, Foodie Thursday, a little bit later on, Chef Nigel Barden performing another of the kitchen's greatest hits. Tonight it's going to be Cornish pasties. All the details after six.
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0: Two great songs from two great movie soundtracks, Survivor, Eye of the Tiger, and You're the One That I Want, John Travolta and Olivia Newton-John. You're the One That I Want, the greatest hits of breakfast, the morning mystery oldie coming up in 1 hour from now, and we have all agreed, we're all in agreement, Big Boss producer Al and I, that if it doesn't go this morning, we'll give away another clue. Remember, it is, it's a non-British act. And it's from the first half of the 1990s, and there's a load of incorrect guesses on the website, greatesthitsradio.co.uk. However, my survey for a Thursday morning, apparently one in four people admit to doing this at work when they're bored. What do you reckon that could be? One in four people have admitted doing this at work when they're bored. Have you ever done this, producer Al? I think you have. I think he probably has. Anyway, what do you reckon? 61054. Start your text with Rossi. You can call me 0333 20 2402. Greatest hits coming up from Chic. Nile Rodgers, of course, famously with Chic, is on the road with Duran Duran, and you'll hear one of their UK number ones in just a moment. 6:31. It's time for your headlines.
1: A sharp rise in young people misusing level crossings has been reported across Birmingham. Over 200 incidents in the West Midlands were recorded over the past year, with 13 classed as near misses. For those casting their votes across Birmingham in today's local elections, don't forget to take your photo ID. Polling stations close at 10 tonight. Results for all 101 seats in the city should be complete by tomorrow. Two people who returned to the UK from a cruise ship at the centre of a Hunter virus outbreak have been told to self-isolate. They reportedly left the vessel earlier in its journey and aren't showing symptoms. Health officials say the risk to the public is low. Aston Villa boss Unai Emery believes his team are the underdogs to reach the Europa League final. They trail Nottingham Forest, who are unbeaten in 10 games, 1-0 going into the second leg of their last four tie in Birmingham tonight. And the weather, mostly fine and dry across Birmingham, with some sunny spells and highs of around 15 Celsius. That's the latest. I'm Molly Hookings.
2: Wake up to Rossi. Playing the greatest hits at breakfast. Birmingham's more

0: Chic and I Want Your Love, Duran Duran and The Reflex. Both songs have something in common. Both produced by Mr. Nile Rodgers. 21 minutes to 7 is the time. One sleep till Friday. And my little survey read like this. 1 in 4 people admit to doing this at work when they're bored. Is it have a dance with a workmate, says Charlie? No. Skiving off to the loo to read the paper. I do that sometimes, says Jed Davis in Leeds. It's not bad. Play video games, says Nicola. Thank you very much for getting in touch. Hugh White's got it right and Chris Vincent's got it right as well. And hello to Amanda said, is it going to real estate agents' websites to check out new homes on sale, etc., etc.? My wife does that quite a bit. I'm looking at the price. 1.5 million. Get off that now. It's actually something similar, to be fair. 1 in 4 people have gone onto websites to look at holidays they have no intention of buying. That's a lovely holiday there. Yeah, in Barbados. What is that for a week? Oh, yeah, 10 grand for the pair of us. I wouldn't have thought so, dear. Coming up then, Neil Diamond, Sweet Caroline from 1971, and one of the best from the album Bad by Michael Jackson.
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1: An accident has partially blocked Black Country Route in Bentley, heading east from Anson Junction to the M6 at Junction 10. Meanwhile, you may want to allow a bit of extra time because there's delays on the M6 southbound before Junction 8 for the M5. Rail replacement buses are running between Wolverhampton and Telford Central due to a derailment, whilst over in Yoxall, look out for temporary lights on Victoria Street. That's the latest. There's more on our website.
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18: Wake up to Rossi. 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Birmingham's more music

last bell rings ahead of the WBO Heavyweight Championship of the World. Defending champion Fabio Wardley taking on Daniel Dubois. Cannot wait for that. But back home in Armagh, actually, on Saturday night, just need to find a pub somewhere with a show and the fight on Saturday. Fingers crossed, here's Jacko.

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0: And we'll play that for Marky in Bicester, waking up on his birthday. No one's wished him a happy birthday yet, so happy birthday, Marky. And you're sharing your birthday with producer Al, who's no longer in his 20s. Oh, he's gloomy about that this morning. He'll be all right after a couple of sherbets later on tonight. You got the love, Candy Staten or Staten and the Source. And coming up, we'll speak to Paul on When I Was 17. Morning Mystery only returns at 7:30. And if it doesn't go this morning, we'll give away another clue. Remember, it is a non-British act from the first half of the 1990s. News next at 7 a.m.
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13: 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Stick to the...
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16: The top stories this hour. We can reveal over 200 level crossing incidents were recorded in the West Midlands over the past year, with 13 classed as near misses. British Transport Police say distraction's one of the most common factors, with people using things like phones and headphones. Malik Hussein is from there. He has this message.
17: You must wait behind the barrier or stop. Even if the train appears far away, it can be travelling much faster than expected and may need up to a mile to stop. Stay patient, follow the instructions, and only cross when it's clearly safe to do so.
16: Don't forget your photo ID if you're heading to the polls in Birmingham today. 101 seats are up in the UK's largest local authority. We should find out the results by tomorrow evening. Two people are self-isolating after returning to the UK from a cruise ship at the centre of a hantavirus outbreak, despite not showing any symptoms. Work is underway to bring home stranded UK nationals. We're told the train line between Wolverhampton and Shrewsbury won't be reopening today as planned. A freight train came off the tracks earlier this week and caused damage to overhead wires. For anyone trying to get there from New Street, there's a rail replacement bus from Wolverhampton to Telford, then trains from there to Shrewsbury. Aston Villa boss Unai Emery says it won't be a failure if his side don't win the Europa League. They were pre-season favourites, but trail Nottingham Forest 1-0 heading into tonight's semi-final second leg. Emery insists the tie won't define their season.
12: I don't think tomorrow is the last opportunity for us or for anyone. And the players, of course, they are enjoying the process we are doing. It's not going to break nothing.
16: And former Made in Chelsea star Louise Thompson says she's feeling genuinely optimistic after meeting the health secretary to discuss neonatal care. The 36-year-old is campaigning for a maternity commissioner in England and improved care for mothers and babies. More than 150,000 people have signed her petition. Louise nearly died whilst giving birth to her son Leo in November 2021.
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16: Mostly fine and dry across Birmingham with some sunny spells and high temperatures of around 15 Celsius. That's the latest. I'm Molly Hookings.
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0: Good morning, this is Rossi. It's just gone 7 a.m. We had our first Mega May winner yesterday and another one tomorrow. And this time you plan to win £300,000. That's right, £300,000. Currently in our bank account, it could be in yours by tea time tomorrow afternoon. Quickest and easiest way to enter is text the word cash and send that to 61054. 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We'll also find the rules for this network competition. I call this number 0343 4282017. Calls are charged at a standard rate. You must be over 18 to play. Lines close at 5 p.m. tomorrow afternoon, and then we'll make that all important call, and someone will get the call. If they do answer, they get £300,000 paid into the bank account as soon as we hang up. For your chance to win the lot, text the word cash, send that to 61054. I bid you good luck.
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19: 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Yeah. 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
18: 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Sound like

0: What a way to kickstart another hour of the greatest hits at breakfast. Fergus sings the blues in bars of 12 or less. Deacon Blue from that incredible album, When the World Knows Your Name. Great to hear that. Out in 1989, maybe that was the year you turned 17.
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0: There's a slot on next week's show. 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It's Paul as our guest this morning in 17. Good morning, Paul. How are you?
3: Good morning, Rossi. Pretty good. Happy birthday, Producer Al.
0: Yeah, the big 3-0 today is my the big 3-0. When were you 17?
3: I was 17 in July 1976. Very hot summer.
0: So you would have been 30 in the July 1989.
3: That's it.
0: Wow. Well, can you remember your 30th birthday party?
3: Yes, I can. Yeah, it was a surprise party. I was at RAF Benson. I was in the Royal Air Force at the time. A surprise party, yeah.
0: That's a good memory. And what about 1976? What were you doing as a 17-year-old?
3: On my 17th birthday, I was in bed poorly with shingles. How about that?
0: Oh, no. You can remember that as well. And when you're sick on your birthday, it's never good to be sick. But on your birthday, it's even worse. At least you recovered. Did you have a belated celebration?
3: My best buddy, Nick, he came round with four tins of beer. And all he could sing was Shingle Bed by Fox, which really cheered me up.
0: Dear. Four cans of beer back in 1976. Well, he really splashed out, didn't he?
3: Yeah.
0: Probably could have got four cans of beer for under a pound back then.
3: Probably, yeah. Mm. Yeah.
0: Can you remember what brand of beer it was?
3: Double Diamond or Long Life, something like that, yeah.
0: All right, no worries. And were you at college at 17? Or?
3: I just on my O-levels. I was having a break. I was working in a local cemetery, actually.
0: Oh.
3: Grave digging.
0: Really?
3: And then I went on to Reading College to do my A-levels after that.
0: Grave digging, wow. And was that all manual back then? Was it all, or did you have the digger?
3: Yeah, it was all manual. I had the best suntan ever.
0: I bet you did.
3: And then I went on to join the RAF a few years later. Spent some time in the RAF and then came out and eventually became a police officer. And now I'm a gentleman of leisure.
0: Ah, well, excellent behaviour. Well, let me take you back a whole 50 years when you were 17 and these songs were in the charts. There was something in

0: Great charts, great songs, and you had the shingles. But which of those would you like to hear this morning on the Greatest Hits of Breakfast?
1: We'll go for Mississippi.
0: Oh, yeah, another former Morning Mystery Oldie song, I do believe. Yeah, Mississippi by Pussycat. Here it is. Listen, thanks for switching us on, and have yourself a great day today.
1: Thanks, Rossi. Take care, bud.

0: The Jam and Start on the greatest hits at breakfast. What you see is what you get. The whoops-a-daisy story of the week this week has got to be for the Arsenal fan. Congratulations to Arsenal, by the way, getting into the Champions League final. And this fan had had the good sense at the beginning of the tournament of the Champions League to book his hotel, which is, of course, I think it's in Budapest, the final. But what he did do was he posted the price difference. He got it for 184 quid when he booked at the beginning of the tournament. The same hotel room is now, if you want to book it now, if you want to go to see the finalists, over a grand to book it. Unfortunately, the fan in question also, he also posted his booking details. And at which point a Spurs fan went on, took the booking details and cancelled the room. Oh, whoops, our daisy. Right, coming up, the morning mystery oldie. That clip of that greatest hit from the first half of the 1990s by a non-British act. There it is. I'll open up the phone lines just before 7:30. And if it doesn't go this morning, I will give away another clue. Between now and then, Fleetwood Mac and Heart and Soul by Tapao.
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19: Black Country Route is partially blocked eastbound from Anson Junction to the M6, Junction 10 in Bentley, due to an accident. Meanwhile, you may want to allow a bit of extra time because there's stop-start queues on the M5 heading north at the M6, Junction 8, whilst over in Birmingham, there's usual delays southbound before Junction 8. Also, buses replace trains between Wolverhampton and Telford Central following a derailment at Billbrook. That's the latest. There's more on our website.
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0: to Pow and Heart and Soul on the greatest hits of breakfast. Hello to Claire, Louise and Clacton on sea. Oh, Rossi, I'm glad I wasn't on When I Was 17 this morning, because all those songs are my top 10 favourites of all time, loved here in Mississippi. Good on you. Hello to Neil in Knutsford. I turned 30 years of age the day producer Al was born, because I'm 60 today. Happy birthday to you. And hello to Conla and Killian in Armagh in Northern Ireland. They're getting ready for school and they are loving the greatest hits at breakfast, especially here in Fleetwood Mac this morning. Have a good day at school, boys. There you go. Is a clip of a greatest hit. First half of the 1990s, a non-British act. Call me now for your chance to win in the Morning Mystery Oldie. 0333 2020 402 is my direct line. I'll take four calls at random. Local rate to call me. Some phone providers may apply further charges. I need the song title and the name of the non-British act. If you do, that will sort you out with a brand new smart speaker, a year's free subscription to Greatest Hits Radio Premium. Most importantly, you'll be the brand new Morning Mystery Oldie champion. What's the song and who's by? That's what you need to tell me. Dream coming up. So too is Billy Joel. It's just gone 7:30. It's Thursday morning. It's time for your headlines.
1: A sharp rise in young people misusing level crossings has been reported across Birmingham. Over 200 incidents in the West Midlands were recorded over the past year, with 13 classed as near misses. For those casting their votes across Birmingham in today's local elections, don't forget to take your photo ID. Polling stations close at 10 tonight. Results for all 101 seats in the city should be complete by tomorrow. Two people who returned to the UK from a cruise ship at the centre of a Hunter virus outbreak have been told to self-isolate. They reportedly left the vessel earlier in its journey and aren't showing symptoms. Health officials say the risk to the public is low. Aston Villa boss Unai Emery believes his team are the underdogs to reach the Europa League final. They trail Nottingham Forest, who are unbeaten in 10 games, 1-0 going into the second leg of their last four tie in Birmingham tonight. And the weather, mostly fine and dry across Birmingham with some sunny spells and highs of around 15 Celsius. That's the latest. I'm Molly Hookings.
2: 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Playing the greatest hits at breakfast. Birmingham's More Music Mornings.
0: Nice one. Now, why we take your calls for the Morning Mystery only this Thursday morning. Here at Green, things can only get better on the greatest hits at breakfast. You can walk my

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0: Love It My Life by the brilliant Billy Joel on the greatest hits of breakfast from 1979. 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
0: 17 minutes to 8 is the time. Let's do it. Greatest Hits Radio. Good morning. Who's this?
5: I'm Sue from Swineshead in Lincolnshire. I'm fine on this lovely day.
0: Okay. Welcome to the show. And how confident are you feeling, Sue?
5: Pretty confident.
0: Oh, I'm loving that. Loving that. Could we have a new champion in Lincolnshire? What do you reckon it is?
5: I think it's C&C Music Factory singing Everybody Dance Now.
0: Everybody Dance Now. Oh, my word. Straight red card. It's been guessed quite a few times. Oh, Sue. Okay. Have a good day.
5: Thanks very much, Rusty. Bye.
0: Bye, Sue. Greatest Hits Radio. Good morning.
6: Morning. It's Tony in sunny Sheffield.
0: Ah, Tony, and how is life in the City of Steel this morning?
6: Absolutely wonderful, Rossi.
0: You gorgeous sound
6: at the moment.
0: You sound so positive and vibrant and ready to take on the world, and I think you're feeling confident as well. So what do you reckon?
6: Well, I reckon there's been a couple of REM songs.
0: Yes.
6: Which they've got the wrong ones. I think it's What's the Frequency, Kenneth?
0: Yeah, 1994, so it's anything between 90 and 94, you're in the right ballpark, and that has not been guessed before. What's the Frequency, Kenneth? The Rapid Eye Movement Band. Oh, Tony in Sheffield, you have a good day.
6: Oh, thanks a lot, Rossi. Cheers.
0: Bye. Greatest Hits Radio, good morning.
7: Morning.
0: Morning, who's this?
7: My name's Alison.
0: Okay, Alison, and whereabouts are you calling from?
7: I'm calling from Barnsley in South Yorkshire.
0: Indeed you are. So what do you think it is, Alison?
7: That's The Way by Casey and the Sunshine Band.
0: That's The Way, I like it. That song's from the 1970s. Oh, Alison.
7: Oh.
0: And guess what has been guessed before? So a straight red.
7: Oh.
0: But don't take it personally, dear.
7: Okay, sorry.
0: No, call back anytime. Alison, have a good day in downtown Barnsley. Final one now for a Thursday morning. Greatest Hits Radio, good morning.
8: Oh, good morning.
0: Good morning. Who's this?
8: This is Sarah. I'm from Brixham in Devon.
0: Okay, how's it looking in Devon this morning?
8: A little bit dull this morning, but hopefully it'll brighten up later.
0: I know, and it's Friday Eve. One sleep till the weekend. So what do you think it is?
8: I think it's You Don't Love Me by Dawn Penn.
0: Oh, yes. What a great song. About 94, 95.
8: Absolutely.
0: Could the title be going to Devon? Ah, wow. It's never been guessed before, and it should never be guessed again.
8: Okay, thank you very much, Rossi.
0: Have a good day. Enjoy. Right, back tomorrow morning at 7:30. Okay, here's another clue then. Okay, so it's a non-British act from the first half of the 90s. It's a group. It's not a solo artist. It is a group behind the song, behind the Morning Mystery Oldie. Back tomorrow morning at 7:30. Next up, Rainbow, Since You've Been Gone.
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6: Delays on the M6 southbound before Junction 8 are causing 30-minute delays, whilst over in Worcestershire, the usual M42 northbound congestion from Olver Church to Junction 3 means 10 minutes. Meanwhile, the M5 northbound at the M6, Junction 8, is taking 10 minutes. Also, queues through Cannock Road roadworks near the avenue. Rail services face disruption with no transport for Wales between Birmingham International and Shrewsbury due to a derailment. There's more on our website.
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1: Another belter that's withstood the test of time. Celebrating his 40th anniversary this year, Kiss by Prince on the greatest hits at breakfast. 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
13: The top stories this hour. We can reveal over 200 level crossing incidents were recorded in the West Midlands over the past year, with 13 classed as near misses. British Transport Police say distraction's one of the most common factors, with people using things like phones and headphones. Malik Hussein is from there. He has this message.
14: You must wait behind the barrier or stop. Even if the train appears far away, it can be travelling much faster than expected and may need up to a mile to stop. Stay patient, follow the instructions and only cross when it's clearly safe to do so.
13: Don't forget your photo ID if you're heading to the polls in Birmingham today. 101 seats are up in the UK's largest local authority. We should find out the results by tomorrow evening. Two people are self-isolating after returning to the UK from a cruise ship at the centre of a hantavirus outbreak, despite not showing any symptoms. Work is underway to bring home stranded UK nationals. We're told the train line between Wolverhampton and Shrewsbury won't be reopening today as planned. A freight train came off the tracks earlier this week and caused damage to overhead wires. For anyone trying to get there from New Street, there's a rail replacement bus from Wolverhampton to Telford, then trains from there to Shrewsbury. Aston Villa boss Unai Emery says it won't be a failure if his side don't win the Europa League. They were pre-season favourites, but trail Nottingham Forest 1-0 heading into tonight's semi-final second leg. Emery insists the tie won't define their season.
0: I don't think tomorrow is the last opportunity for us or for anyone. And the players, of course, they are enjoying the process we are doing. It's not going to break nothing.
13: And former Made in Chelsea star Louise Thompson says she's feeling genuinely optimistic after meeting the health secretary to discuss neonatal care. The 36-year-old is campaigning for a maternity commissioner in England and improved care for mothers and babies. More than 150,000 people have signed her petition. Louise nearly died whilst giving birth to her son Leo in November 2021.
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13: Mostly fine and dry across Birmingham with some sunny spells and high temperatures of around 15 Celsius. That's the latest. I'm Molly Hookings.
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1: Good morning, Rossi here. 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

Springsteen and Glory Days on the greatest hits at breakfast. It's National Password Day today, so we're looking for song titles with letters and numbers. Helen, I'm a new listener in Upper Caldecote in Bedfordshire. What about 50 Ways to Leave Your Lover, A Summer of 69 by Bryan Adams? Two good shouts. Will Smith's version of Just the Two of Us, says Andrea Mills in Frodsham. Jerry Armitage, good morning to you and thank you very much for getting in touch from West Sussex. Great feature of the 8:33. Love it, listen every morning. Try and predict the tunes. I would like to recommend three is Family by Dana Dawson. Good record from the 1990s. Toby Booth, what about the fabulous UB40? I am a 1 in 10. Double pointer there. And Sue Curtin in Long Eaton. What about Tom Robinson Band 2468, The Motorway Song? Getting lots of nods this morning.

0: Mick Hucknall, Mick Hucknall and Co. and Simply Red Stars on the greatest hits of breakfast. Nigel will be back with Foodie Thursday on Drive Time today, making a traditional Cornish pasty. Yum, yum. The big boss always gives me a lot of grief because I put chili sauce and brown sauce in my Cornish pasty. Many say it's a no-no, but I think it tastes delicious. But there you go. The traditional method with Nigel Foodie Thursday. Simon May and the team back at 4 o'clock this afternoon on Drive. Pauline Groves, hello to you in Somerset. What about 99 red balloons? Yeah, that takes the box for our 8:33 this morning. Harry Falloon in Portrush in Northern Ireland. Another one going for the motorway song, 2468, Tom Robinson. Jamie McGuigan in Dundee. What about a bit of homegrown talent from Dundee? Billy McKenzie, God rest him, and the Associates, Party Fears 2. It's a wonderful record. Hello to Sunita in Kent. Thank you very much for getting in touch. Happy birthday, producer Al, Sunita says. Spice Girls and Two Become One. Christine and Matt in Battersea. What about Prince and I Would Die 4? Number 4, you good shout. So we've got loads and loads to get through. We'll do just that. We'll get the three of your best suggestions this morning at 8:30 in the 8:33. Between now and then, you'll hear from the Eurythmics and you'll hear from Mudd.
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14: Heavy traffic on the A38M Aston Expressway, inbound from M6 Junction 6 to Birmingham City Centre with 15-minute delays. Meanwhile, the M6 southbound has stop-start queues before Junction 8 from the M54 turning, also 15 minutes. Whilst over in West Bromwich, expect 10-minute delays on the A41 at the M5 Junction 1. Meanwhile, you may want to allow extra time on the M5 northbound at M6 Junction 8. That's the latest. There's more on our website.
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0: And that would be the biggest selling record of that year, Mud and Tiger Feet. Right then, hello to Jamie in Norfolk. Thank you very much for getting in touch. And Chris in Seacroft in Leeds, standing by for the 8:33. It's all about song titles with numbers and letters on Password Day. And we're good to go. Right now, it's just gone 8:30. It's time for your Thursday morning headlines.
1: A sharp rise in young people misusing level crossings has been reported across Birmingham. Over 200 incidents in the West Midlands were recorded over the past year, with 13 classed as near misses. For those casting their votes across Birmingham in today's local elections, don't forget to take your photo ID. Polling stations close at 10 tonight. Results for all 101 seats in the city should be complete by tomorrow. Two people who returned to the UK from a cruise ship at the centre of a hantavirus outbreak have been told to self-isolate. They reportedly left the vessel earlier in its journey and aren't showing symptoms. Health officials say the risk to the public is low. Aston Villa boss Unai Emery believes his team are the underdogs to reach the Europa League final. They trail Nottingham Forest, who are unbeaten in 10 games, 1-0 going into the second leg of their last four tie in Birmingham tonight. And the weather, mostly fine and dry across Birmingham, with some sunny spells and highs of around 15 Celsius. That's the latest. I'm Molly Hookings.
0: Okie dokie, it's all about songs with numbers and letters and World Password Day, and we will start with an absolute belter from UB40, 1 and 10.

That is a proper pub anthem record, I think you'd agree. 2468, the Motorway Song by Tom Robinson Band, ahead of that UB40 and 1 in 10. A double pointer, I think you'd agree. It's National Password Day today. We're looking for songs that have got letters and numbers within the title, and this ticks the box. From 1990, it's Sinead O'Connor, Nothing Compares to You, on the greatest hits at breakfast. It's been

0: Another Prince song that will go to number one in the UK singles charts for the late Sinead O'Connor, Nothing Compares to You. Wrapping up the 8:33 on a Thursday morning. We'll do it again tomorrow morning. I have 10 great songs, one chosen year. Top 10 till 10 on the way. After the 9 o'clock news, between now and then, you'll hear from Whitney and you'll hear a great song from the brilliant REM. Greatest Hits
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2: Alva Church Highway is partially blocked heading east from Redditch Ringway because of an accident. Meanwhile, delays hit the A38M Aston Expressway inbound with 15-minute journey times, whilst over in the West Midlands, the M5 northbound at the M6 Junction 8 sees 10-minute delays. Also expect 20 minutes southbound before the M5 Junction. Meanwhile, buses replace trains between Wolverhampton and Telford Central following a derailment at Billbrook. That's the latest. There's more on our website.
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0: Mentioned this yesterday in the show. This was the song originally the makers of the TV show Friends wanted to use as the opening theme tune. But REM said no. How much money and royalties would they have missed out on by not letting the guys behind Friends use this? 1991, the year on the greatest hits of breakfast. I shan't be telling you the year after 9 o'clock. The top 10 till 10. I'll be transporting you back to the year when the BBC gave us a brand new kids TV show. Bagpuss made its debut in this chosen year. More headlines, great songs from that year next after the news at 9.
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15: The top stories this hour, a sharp rise in the number of young people misusing level crossings has been reported across Birmingham. Over 200 incidents were recorded in the West Midlands over the last year, with 13 classed as near misses. 8 in 10 people say they understand the risks, but only 3% know how long it takes for a train travelling at 80 miles an hour to stop. Malik Hussein, a British Transport Police officer, tells us the main reason behind the rise in risky behaviour.
16: Being distracted by phones, headphones or conversations mean people can miss vital warnings. All it takes is one missed alarm or flashing lights for a situation to turn catastrophic. Trains cannot stop quickly, so once you realise the danger, it may already be late.
15: For those casting their votes across Birmingham in today's elections, don't forget to take your photo ID. Polling stations close at 10 tonight. Results for all 101 seats in the city should be complete by tomorrow. Two people who are now back in the UK after being on that virus-hit cruise ship are being told they can self-isolate at home. They don't have any hantavirus symptoms and we're told the risk to the public is low. In sports, Aston Villa boss Unai Emery believes his team are the underdogs to reach the Europa League final. They trail Nottingham Forest, who are unbeaten in 10 games, 1-0 going into the second leg of their last four tie in Birmingham tonight.
13: To achieve the semi-final is something, huge achievement. To get and to win a trophy is very difficult. The objective always is keep going. We have now the opportunity, but only one team is winning. And we have 50% possibilities, or maybe less, to play the final.
15: Club captain John McGinn missed the defeat to Tottenham on Sunday with a knock, but he will be available. Kickoff is at 8 p.m. And finally, if you're a fan of Queen and space and don't mind travelling to Leicester, you're in for a treat. The National Space Centre, which is the UK's largest planetarium, is putting on an immersive tribute with all the band's greatest hits and an interactive space exhibition. It's taking place on the 29th of May.
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15: Mostly fine and dry across Birmingham with some sunny spells and high temperatures of around 15 Celsius. That's the latest. I'm Molly Hookings.

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1: One sleep till the weekend. Friday will come around a lot quicker thanks to the bank holiday. So let's get your Thursday workday started with myself, Rossi, and 10 great songs from one chosen year. But what year were these in the charts? She's a killer. Killer Queen by Queen. Never gonna give you up. Big Barry Wanks. And Paul McCartney and Wings and Band on the Run. 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

Barry White on the top 10 till Ken. I'm never, never gonna give you up. Queen and Killer Queen, and we started the Who's Corporation and Rock the Boat. Three down and seven to go. Good morning, Rossi, says Graham Kendall, who's in Irby in Bond Oldswick. I was 18 in this year. My parents took me to see the 3 Degrees at Batley Variety Club with the Drifters on support. I kid you not. Later this year, I also went to see Brian Ferry at Newcastle City Hall in the December. It was a great year for music, and you've got it right. Catherine in Bridport is first through with the correct year this morning. Martin in Thundersley in Essex. That's, by the way, home of a stretch of road called the Bread and Cheese Hill. Didn't you know? Well, you do now. You've got the year right. Sean, the London cabbie, 1 year out. Mal in Fareham, I left school this year and joined the Navy. Bathroom fitting lads in Stockport. Neil Hibbert, hello to Callum and Charlie. And Hayden is not fitting a bathroom. He's planting a hedge in Ticknell in Derbyshire, getting the year right this morning. Bob Latchford would become the most expensive footballer in league history in this year when he moves from Birmingham City to Everton FC for £350,000. What a player. Manchester City would send the noisy neighbours, Manchester United, into relegation from Division 1 to Division 2 in this year, and it would be Snow Knight, winning the Epsom Derby in this year, if that helps you any. And it was indeed a great year for music. Lindsay DePaul, no, honestly, will play after Paul McCartney and Wings, Band on the Run. But what was the year?

0: Definitely a song very, very much of its time. Love it. No, honestly. Lindsay DePaul on the top 10 till Ken on Greatest Hits Radio. My name is Rossi. Good morning to Frank and Vic McKenna. Well done. You've got the year right. Ian Anderson says, good morning, Rossi. Ian here in Langdon in Essex. And this was the year I met my beautiful wife, Karen, at Ilford Palais. Great songs and great memories indeed. Tony in the Southeast Coast, good morning to you. I got an Easter egg in this year in a Bagpuss mug. I ate the egg, but I've still got the mug. I thought I was a hoarder, but good on you for keeping hold of that. Phil Haywood, I was 14 in this year and loving life. Nikki Watt in Edinburgh, the world-famous art landscape photographer, 1 year older, was 15. And Les the Chef is listening to the Top 10 till Ken. You know what he's prepping? He's currently moulding fresh homemade fish cakes. Looking forward to playing something by Ace in How Long, the aforementioned 3 Degrees, and classic Bowie still to come. And hello to Caroline, who's on her way to the Lake District with her husband Dave. Yes, you are bang on the money.
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0: 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I can't believe we're heading towards Friday already, indeed. 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
19: An accident has partially blocked Alverchurch Highway in Redditch heading east, whilst over in Stockland Green Slade Road is blocked between Mere Road and Hampton Road. Meanwhile, you may want to allow extra time on the A38M Aston Expressway inbound to the city centre. Also, delays affect the M5 northbound at the M6 Junction 8. Look out for rail disruption with no Transport for Wales services between Birmingham International and Shrewsbury due to a derailment. That's the latest. There's more on our website.
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0: 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And, of course, Popmaster is back at 10:30 with PG Tips. 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
0: Right then, Nathan, thank you very much for getting in touch. And yes, you are absolutely right. It was the year that he popped out into the world. Some great movies in this year. Steve McQueen starred in The Towering Inferno. David Essex and Adam Faith starred in a movie called Stardust, which would be redone some years later. The original motion picture soundtrack to this year's Stardust was fantastic. And it would be the year the ninth James Bond movie would premiere, starring Christopher Lee, because he was the man with the golden gun. Roger Moore, of course, was Agent 007 in this year. I think that was his second outing as James Bond. And McDonald's would open up his first ever restaurant in this year. Indeed it would. So what do you reckon? 61054. Start your text with Rossi. Email me, Rossi at greatesthitsradio.co.uk. From Diamond Dogs, here's Bowie, Rebel Rebel.

0: If you bought Diamond Dogs in this year when it was released, you probably paid about £2.50 for your average LP back in this year. David Bowie in the top 10 till Ken. Mick qualified as a brickie in this year and went to see The Three Degrees, not once but twice at the Southport Theatre. Julian Duckenfield really enjoying the tunes this morning. Debs is in Wigan. I started high school in St. Helens in this chosen year. Did you know, says Stevie in Southport, that How Long by Ace was about the drummer leaving the band? I did not know that, but I know that now. Jim in Glasgow, thank you very much for getting in touch. And hello to Alan, working hard in Dentale today. As a Fulham fan, I travelled to Manchester, to Old Trafford, to see Fulham take on Manchester United. I've been back there a few times since. Really, really loving the tunes on this morning's Top 10 till Ken. And Eloise, thank you very much for the kind words in the show. You shoot and you hit, and this was the year she made her first Holy Communion. Happy memories indeed. These are still to come. Stevie Wonder, living for the city. And the aforementioned David Essex was back in the charts with this.
1: Greatest hits gets you. You say, I fancy staying in tonight. 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The spark you feel when someone's on your wavelength. At Say Ditto, you'll spend less time swiping and more time finding those ditto moments. 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
18: An accident has partially blocked Alverchurch Highway eastbound from Redditch Ringway to Coventry Highway. Meanwhile, Slade Road is blocked in Stockland Green from Mere Road to Hampton Road due to another collision. Also expect the usual 15-minute delays on the A38M Aston Expressway inbound from M6 Junction 6. Meanwhile, you may want to allow extra time on the M5 northbound at the M6 Junction 8 with 10-minute delays, while southbound M6 traffic before the same junction faces similar problems. There's more on our website.
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3: 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Like those vinyl records you've been buying but shiny and scratched in the glove box.

0: Thursday morning's top 10 till Ken, wrapped up with Stevie, Living for the City, gonna make you a star and number one hit in this year. For David Essex, hello to Seth in Manchester, was born in this year. Claire in Nottinghamshire says, happy birthday to producer Al, who's 30 today. And well done, you've got the year right. Hello to Pat and Ken and Dan and Isha. Michael Pico, good morning to you in Frodsham. And Rita in Aberdeenshire, these songs have just brought brilliant memories back of my childhood. Thank you very much. Thanks for switching us on in Aberdeenshire. It would be the year in the June John Pertwee would appear for the final time ever as Doctor Who in an episode called Planet of the Spiders. He would hand the TARDIS over, of course, to Tom Baker, who would famously take on the role in the same year. For those of you guessing 1974 this morning, I salute you. 1974 the year. I salute Ken Bruce. Good to go after the news at 10 o'clock. Pop Master at 10:30 with PG Tips and another greatest love song shortly after 11. When you wake up tomorrow morning, I'll be here. It will be Friday, and I'll kickstart your day with the greatest hits at breakfast. Have a great Thursday.
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17: The top stories this hour. We can reveal over 200 level crossing incidents were recorded in the West Midlands over the past year, with 13 classed as near misses. British Transport Police say distraction is one of the most common factors, with people using things like phones and headphones. Malik Hussein is from there. He has this message.
18: You must wait behind the barrier or stop. Even if the train appears far away, it can be travelling much faster than expected and may need up to a mile to stop. Only cross when it's clearly safe to do so.
17: Don't forget your photo ID if you're heading to the polls in Birmingham today. 101 seats are up in the UK's largest local authority. We should find out the results by tomorrow evening. There are fears women in the West Midlands are turning to unofficial medical advice online because their pain's routinely dismissed by doctors. Figures suggest more than half of women in the UK believe their problems are ignored by the medical profession. Rachel Burtonshaw, who runs a support group, says she was repeatedly misdiagnosed before doctors worked out she had a chronic form of premenstrual syndrome.
19: I had, from I was 15 till I was diagnosed at 36, I was literally backwards and forwards. I was diagnosed with depression, anxiety. The bipolar was thrown about as well. Bipolar was thrown about a few times because obviously I'd have highs and lows.
17: Last month, the Health Secretary launched the Women's Health Strategy for England. There are still issues on the train lines for people trying to get from Birmingham to Shrewsbury. It's after a freight train derailed earlier this week. Bus replacement services are in place from Wolverhampton. And Aston Villa boss Unai Emery says it won't be a failure if his side don't win the Europa League. They were pre-season favourites, but trail Nottingham Forest 1-0 heading into tonight's semi-final second leg. Emery insists the tie won't define their season.
20: I don't think tomorrow is the last opportunity for us or for anyone. And the players, of course, they are enjoying the process we are doing. It's not going to break nothing.
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17: Mostly fine and dry across Birmingham with some sunny spells and high temperatures of around 15 Celsius. That's the latest. I'm Molly Cookings.
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0: Well, yesterday, Michael won £250,000. And he says it's going to make a real difference to him and to his family.
22: I've not been able to retire because I've got no pension. So it's life-changing, really, isn't it?
0: It certainly is. And it could be again for you. We're not done. We're going again today. £300,000 could be all yours tomorrow. Yep, tomorrow. Mega May. We're in full swing with this, and we want to give you another chance at winning life-changing cash. 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The calls are charged at the standard rate. Over 18s only, and the lines will close at 5 p.m. tomorrow. 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

0: rhythm of the night is DeBarge. Their lead singer, El DeBarge, suffered a bit at the time from sounding a little bit too much like Michael Jackson and people not being able to tell the difference. I have the same problem. People say I look too much like Richard Burton, so there you are. It's a tough life. You just got to go on with it. Thursday, the 7th of May is the date, and on today's programme, we'll be remembering 1995. It's our golden year today. So after 12 today, 1995 will be the year of choice. Tell us what happened to you that year. We'd love to hear your memories of that year and your favourite song. Phone number on it too, please, if you don't mind. It's Ken at greatesthitsradio.co.uk. Or you can start with a text with my name, Ken. 61054 is the number. Also today, a commercial break, music from a TV ad, Popmaster, that's soon, and a love song.
1: Son of a gun.
0: This isn't exactly a love song, it's a disparaging song. But somehow, strangely, despite yourself, attracted. It's Carly Simon.

Carly Simon, You're So Vain. Here we are. It's the 7th of May. May, the month with two bank holidays in it for most of us. And usually with the worst weather on both of those bank holidays. Maybe we could have one in June and one in July. Well, the weather would be just as bad, of course, but at least we'd have more to look forward to. Well, that's the theory at any rate. Something you can look forward to with absolute certainty is the joy of Popmaster. Your tea will be ready. PG tips, of course. For 10:30, I hope.

0: You two with the sweetest thing. Well, they think they have the sweetest thing, but we, of course, have. At 1 o'clock every day.
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Because that's going to be our golden year after 12 today. And we'd love to hear what you were doing in 1995 and why those memories are still strong to this day. 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So 1995 is going to be our golden year after 12 today. 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Popmaster is next.

0: Here it is. Here's your quiz for today. It's Pop Master time. And joining us first today from Aberdeen, we have Gary Stewart. Hello, Gary.
1: Good morning, Ken. How are you?
0: I'm very well. How are you today?
1: Yeah, not too bad, thank you.
0: And is Aberdeen looking like the Silver City today?
1: It is, yeah. Sun's trying its best. So, yeah, not a bad day up here, to be honest.
0: Excellent. That's good news. What is it you do?
1: So, I do business development for an engineering solutions company. Really, we do we work in the energy sector, renewables, decommissioning, etc.
0: Okay.
1: So, yeah, a bit of travelling. Yeah, not too bad.
0: Excellent. Sounds good to me. And the rest of the time, what do you do in your spare time?
1: Well, I've got two kids, so a lot of driving to various events, dancing, yeah. Netball, football, play a bit of football when I can, as long as my knees will allow, bit of golf, and Dundee United supporter for my sins.
0: Oh, no, not Aberdeen.
1: Not Aberdeen, no. I chose a different path.
0: Quite right, too. Yes, okay. And the music you like, what is that?
1: Well, really mixed bag. So I'm a child of the 80s and 90s, really. But yeah, a lot of indie and rock throughout the years as well, so...
0: Yeah, I like the sound of it. Okay, let's look at your bonuses for today. Here are the topics: All About Tom or Born in May. All About Tom or Born in May.
1: Not much clues there. We'll try Born in May.
0: Born in May. Fair enough. Let's go with those and see where they take us. Your usual score is what?
1: I will take double figures right now. Would be great, but I think everyone says that, don't they?
0: Yeah, happy to score anything to begin with, right? Okay, let's see how many we can get. Gary, best of luck to you. And here they come. Where were the police walking? According to the title of their 1979 number one.
1: On the moon.
0: They were. 3 points. The songs I'm So Excited and Jump for My Love were hits in 1984 for which family group? I'm So Excited and Jump for My Love.
1: Was that the Pointer Sisters?
0: It was the Pointer Sisters. Good. Right, let's move on to our first bonus question. Born in May. Francis Rossi of Status Quo was born in May of 1949. The group had a top 10 hit in 1983 with this song. What's the title of this song?

0: Title of that, please.
1: My mate's going to kill me, but I don't know that one. Oh, sorry.
0: Okay, not to worry. It is Margarita Time.
1: Okay.
0: Okay. In which year were these three songs all top 10 hits? Killer by Adamski, A Dream's a Dream by Soul to Soul, and Unbelievable by EMF.
1: Is that 1992?
0: 2 years out, I'm afraid. It's 1990. Okay. Okay, no. What type of jive did the Rubettes sing about on the group's top three hit in the 70s?
1: Hand jive?
0: No, bad luck. Jukebox jive.
1: Jukebox jive. Yeah, yep. Not one of those, sorry.
0: Don't worry, here comes another bonus question. Born in May, born in this month in 1975, Lauryn Hill had a top five hit in 1998 with this song called Doo-Wop, That Thing. She had previously had a couple of number one singles earlier in that decade. As a member of which group?

0: Lauryn Hill, previously a member of?
1: The Fugees.
0: Fugees, yes, 6 points. The Jamaican singer Innie Kamoze had his only top 40 hit in 1995 with a top five song called Here Comes the...
1: Hot Stepper.
0: Hot Stepper, yeah, great. The 2007 charity number one, Walk This Way, was recorded by Sugar Babes and which other girl group?
1: Girls Aloud.
0: It was Girls Aloud, yes. So here comes your final bonus question. Born in May, born in this month in 1934, Frankie Valli had a top 10 solo hit in 1975 with the song I'm about to play. Can you give me its title? Carriage of

0: title, please.
1: Sorry, Ken. I know a couple of his songs, but not that one.
0: Okay, it's called My Eyes Adored You. Right.
1: Okay.
0: And here's the final question. Simple Minds had their only number one single in 1989 with which song?
1: 1989. Belfast Child.
0: Yes, it was. It was.
1: Oh, wow.
0: They're only number one. Yes, very good. Belfast Child. And that takes you to 21 points, Gary.
1: Okay, yeah, I'll take that.
0: Yeah.
1: Not bad.
0: Good score, good score. Nothing wrong with that whatsoever. So well done, you. Let's see what happens next, because we'll be joined shortly by Leslie Collins-Hughes from Denbighshire in South Wales, and that will be after this.

0: The Pretenders, Don't Get Me Wrong.
1: Are you ready? Put the kettle on. Grab a cuppa.
2: Pop Master continues. There's still time to make a brew. Get the kettle on with PG Tips.

0: So here we go with round two of Pop Master. We're off to North Wales, not South Wales. I can't think why I moved Denbighshire. But there we should find Leslie Collins Hughes. Hello, Leslie.
1: Bore da, Ken. Good morning.
0: How are you? You all right?
1: Yes, thank you.
0: Pleased to hear it. Busy day today?
1: Yes. I'm in work at the minute.
0: What is the job?
1: But my very kind bosses have given me some time off to talk to you.
0: Bless them. What is it you do?
1: I'm an egg packer on Plas Llanynnes Farm in beautiful Llanynnes.
0: Oh, excellent. So you're providing the breakfast eggs right around the country, yeah?
1: Absolutely. Best free-range eggs in the Vale.
0: I don't doubt that for a second. Brilliant. Now, what about the rest of the time? What do you enjoy?
1: I love theatre, going to festivals, reggae. My husband and eldest son have got a reggae sound system, Stone Root Sound.
0: Oh, great. Okay, and where do they play?
1: All over North Wales and Liverpool, wherever anybody asks them to go.
0: Quite right, too. And the festivals you say you've been to, how many have you been to and what sort?
1: Well, I'd like to keep it small, to be honest, and local. We've got one this weekend, Away with the Fairies, and we've got one in Anglesey in July, Tonai. And I'm also going to a large one in August, Shambhala.
0: All right. There's lots of lovely little festivals around, aren't there?
1: There are.
0: Great fun to be at. Yeah. Okay.
1: Absolutely.
0: Let's look at these bonuses for you. All About Tom, that's one. And the other is Young Guns. Young Guns or All About Tom?
1: It's got to be All About Tom.
0: Okay. It is now All About Tom. So good for you. 21 points is the target put up there by Gary earlier on, so we wish you the best of luck with that. And here they come. The Sun Always Shines on TV is the only UK number one for which group?
1: Aha.
0: It is. Aha. 3 points. Which 1967 number one by Procol Harum was also a top 20 hit for the band in 1972.
1: White a Shade of Pale?
0: That's the song, yes. Now, here comes a bonus question all about Tom. I'm going to play you a top 10 song from 1983. Title is War Baby. It was the biggest hit of that decade for which singer?

0: Who's that?
1: Tom Robinson.
0: It's Tom Robinson, it is, yes. 6 points. Emily Sandé had a top three single in 2012 called Next to... What? Next to...
1: You?
0: No, sorry, me. But I see what you mean. Oh. Yeah, no. Same thing, but yeah. Next to Me is the title we were after. Bad luck, sorry. Okay. Which family group had a number one album in 1986 called Silk and Steel and a top 20 single in 87 called Strong as Steel?
1: Ooh.
0: Family group.
1: 5, 4, 3, 2. Oh, no idea. Sorry, Ken.
0: Okay, bad luck. It's 5 Star. They had those.
1: Okay,
0: a bonus question now, all about Tom. This song is called Tom, Tom, Turnaround. It was top 10 in 1971, and it was the highest charting single for which of these chart acts? Was it The Bachelors, New World, or...

0: So is that The Bachelors, New World, or Our Kid?
1: The Bachelors?
0: No, sorry. It's New World. New World. Sorry.
1: Okay.
0: The songs Female of the Species, Me and You Versus the World, and Neighbourhood were all hits in 1996 for which group?
1: Space.
0: Space, yes. In which year were these three songs all top 10 hits? Remember Me by Diana Ross, Tired of Being Alone by Al Green, and Something Old, Something New by The Fantastics.
1: 77?
0: A little earlier, I'm afraid, than that. 71. It was 1971.
1: Okay,
0: here's another bonus question. And it was all about Tom, wasn't it? Tom Bailey is the vocalist on this 1984 top three single by the Thompson Twins. Can you give me the title of the song?

0: Title of that, please.
1: You Take Me Up.
0: You Take Me Up is correct. And here's one more. Complete the title of this 1996 top 10 single by Meatloaf. Not a dry...
1: I...
0: More, please.
1: In the house?
0: Say it again. In the house. Yeah, you got it. Absolutely right. Yeah, not a dry eye in the house. Well, there we are. What a tight game that was, because you have just won with 24 points, Leslie.
1: Oh, wow. Okay. Oh,
0: what a close thing. But there you are. You're through. Congratulations on that. So compose yourself for a moment for 3 and 10 while we say very bad luck and what a close game that was to Gary. Well done, Gary. Great score.
2: Yeah, well done, Leslie. I think the bonuses did me in, Ken.
0: All depends on the bonuses, doesn't it? But never mind. You are going to be receiving our one-year-out T-shirt, which I hope you'll wear
2: fantastic.
0: With... You'll wear it with pride, I hope, yes?
2: Absolutely will, yeah.
0: Of course you will. And you get 30 seconds of shout-out time. That begins now. On you go.
2: Okay, great. Thank you. Just want to say thanks to my lovely wife, Gemma, my children, Brooke and Fraser, my parents, Phil and Dave, and their partners, the rest of my family, and Chris, Malk and Martin, my Popmaster partners in crime, and all Dundee United supporters listening. That'll do.
0: I'm sure there's millions of them, or at least thousands, certainly. Great to talk to you, Gary. Thank you very much indeed. All the best now.
2: Thanks, Ken. Good luck, Leslie.
0: Kind thing
1: Thank
0: to
1: you.
0: Say. That's nice. Gary Stewart, that was, of Aberdeen. So now it's Leslie Collins-Hughes of Denbighshire. So, Leslie, are you ready for your 3 and 10?
1: As ready as I'll ever be, Ken.
0: In that case, we might as well do it. Okay, Leslie. Yeah. Today, please, the titles of 3 UK single chart hits. 4.
3: 3 and 10.
0: Susie and the Banshees.
1: Oh, I can't think of one. Sorry, mine's gone.
0: Okay. The time has to go, I'm afraid, for those who are playing along with it. But, Hong Kong Garden, that was a big one. And Dear Prudence and Happy House and This Wheel's on Fire, a good version of that. We have, actually, from them, a total of 29. UK hits, so that's pretty good.
1: Oh my God, I couldn't even think of one.
0: No, well, it happens. You know, 10 seconds is not a long time, and the added pressure of being on the radio and having to come out with them. It's easy when you're sitting at home saying, "Oh yeah, I know that. Oh, that's right." As soon as somebody said
1: Absolutely.
0: One,
1: but, yeah,
0: it's a lot more tough. Yeah, you did very well. You've a great score. I mean, on the quiz
1: Thank
0: itself,
1: you.
0: And 3 and 10. Not your topic, but never mind. For you, we have a Popmaster board game. I hope you'll play that sometime.
1: Fantastic. Thank you very much.
0: Very good. And if you want to, 30 seconds of shout-out time beginning now.
1: Okay, shout-out to all my family, far too huge to name them all. My husband, Hev, who's a tattooist at Absolute Ink, Rosal Sea. My sons, Zach and Derry. My daughter-in-law, Jen, and my beautiful granddaughter, Nia. All my friends, legends, you know who you are. My bosses, Tom, Deb and Rob at Plaster Nunnis Farm. Workmates, Griff, Ellen, and my partner in crime, Yola, who sings and dances to Great Fit Radio every morning. Thanks, Ken. Deal
0: well. Thank you. And we like the sound of her singing and dancing to Greatest Hits Radio every day. good for her. And thank you, Leslie, for being on. You've been a great contestant. All the very best.
1: Thanks,
0: now.
1: Thanks, Ken. Take care. Bye.
0: Cheers. Bye.
1: Bye.
0: That's Leslie Collins-Hughes from Denbighshire, which I repeat is in North Wales. There you are. We've pinned it on the map, definitely. Now, if you feel you'd like to take part in Popmaster, well, we would love to hear from you. So get an email to us. What you need to put on it is your name.

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Now, if you feel you'd like to take part in Potmaster, well, we would love to hear from you. So get an email to us. What you need to put on it is your name, of course, your contact details, and tell us a bit about your music tastes. 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And our next live edition of Potmaster will be here tomorrow, same place, 10:30.

Jackson's Blame It On The Boogie. Good pop master today. Hope you enjoyed it. Little G says, I'm sorry to have to tell Gary and you that no other Dundee United supporters would be listening this morning, I'm afraid. No. Sorry, they're both on nights this week.

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16: The top stories this hour. There are fears women in the West Midlands are turning to unofficial medical advice online because their pain's routinely dismissed by doctors. Figures suggest more than half of women in the UK believe their problems are ignored. Last month, the Health Secretary launched the Women's Health Strategy for England and promised an end to medical misogyny. Penny East from the Fawcett Society says society-wide sexism impacts care.
17: Unfortunately, every single workforce comes with those prejudices. Those prejudices exist in society. What we need is interventions to unpick those biases. So better training, better education and better resources.
16: Voters are heading to the polls across Birmingham today as 101 seats are being voted on. Polling stations close at 10 p.m. with locals being reminded to take photo ID. We're also told results should be back by tomorrow evening. Health officials insist the risk to the public from a virus-hit cruise ship is low as two Britons who were on board self-isolate at home. It's reported they don't have any symptoms. Meanwhile, another Briton who was evacuated from the vessel yesterday says he's doing okay and is waiting for test results at a hospital in the Netherlands. Close to 150 passengers are still on board as the ship makes its way to Tenerife. Three people have died. In sport, Aston Villa defender Ezri Konsa says he's confident they can reach the first major final in 11 years tonight. Villa need to overturn a 1-0 deficit in the second leg of their Europa League semi-final against Nottingham Forest. Konsa hopes home advantage at Villa Park will give them the lift they need.
18: Playing at home is a big advantage for us. We know when the crowd gets going and, you know, if they're with us from minute one until the end of the game, we know how difficult it will be for them as well.
16: And a court heard Paul Hollywoods claimed he was speeding on a motorway because he was rushing his sick cat to the vet. The Bake Off judge was caught doing nearly 100 miles an hour on the M25 in Surrey in January. Magistrates handed him 5 points on his licence and he's been ordered to pay £500.
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16: Mostly fine and dry across Birmingham with some sunny spells and high temperatures of around 15 Celsius. That's the latest on Molly Cookings.
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13: It certainly is, and it could be again for you because we're not done. Oh no, far from it. We go again. £300,000 could be all yours tomorrow. 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Mega May is in full swing. 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The lines will close at 5 p.m. tomorrow. So get in the draw. 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It's all you have to do. You'll have won £300,000. That is paid straight into your account after the call. So don't leave it too late. For your chance to win, text cash to 61054.
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ABBA from 1974 on the days when audiences in the theatre for, and it was theatres in those days, for Eurovision, were all dressed in black tie, and the great and the good of the countryside were all there sitting rattling the jewellery. It was lovely. Now it's changed a bit. A lot. But that was the day, 1974. And later we'll be looking to 1995 for our golden year, so we'd love to hear from you about that. Whether you met the love of your life in that year, or you got that job of your life in that year. Anything like that. Good memories from 1995, plus lovely songs from that year too. That's the order of the day. On an email, please, to me, ken@greatesthitsradio.co.uk. If you'd like to talk about it on the air, we'd love to hear from you, so include your phone number, please, too. You can text 61054 as the number. Start with my name, Ken. That also works for our love song. We have some dedications for that at 11:15. 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
6: Thank you for coming along.

Never tired of hearing that. Edwyn Collins and Girl Like You. Here it is. Here's our love song coming. Ed Pardo, very happy birthday. It's the last one in his 50s. I love our life together, says Hayley. Here's to new adventures. Shout out to my wife, Jane Gillett, of 38 years. It's hubby Mark here. Thank you for being you. Here's to the next 38. Daughter, Rebecca Spreadborough. Very happy 34th birthday. Can't be with you today, says Dad, Steve. But thinking of you. Love you. Wish my wife, Karen, a very happy 60th birthday today, please, says Gareth. Let her know she is loved so much by all the family, especially me. She's my soulmate and best friend. Celebrating this weekend in Devon with all the family. Now, fellow Scot Paul Pride here. A proud Scot, Paul Pride. And he says, love song for my wife Patricia today. It's our 43rd wedding anniversary. 5 children, 10 grandchildren. They're all brilliant and they bring us joy every single day. Scott Urquhart in Munafeith says, love song please for my wife Pamela. She's had to put up with 38 years of terrible jokes. But she says she still loves me. I hope she's still listening to me because she must have. When we got married, all sorts of lovely music. So if you choose a song, well, we'll find a good one for you. All right, don't you worry. Dedicate today's song to my co-worker Claire and her husband Graham, celebrating their wedding anniversary today, says Elizabeth Jane Parker. And then it's Claire's 59th birthday on Saturday. I may get slapped for saying that, but it'll be worth it. Love song, please, for us. It's my husband Brian and myself, Jacqueline says, Jacqueline Townsley, celebrating our 38th wedding anniversary today. There have been some tough times, but hopefully better times ahead. Dedicate today's love song to my mum and dad, please. What are their names? Ian and Christine Coombe. Enjoy your day. Have a great holiday. Diamond wedding anniversary today. Lots of love from Ian and Nairi. Now, Jill Webster's birthday is today. It's not a big birthday. Well, not to you, says husband Mark. But the grown-up kids and I, wishing her all the very best, Louisa, Rory and Dom. It's quite a decent-sized birthday, though, so she'll be over the moon to hear a little mention on the radio. She's the centre of our world. Thank you to Charlotte Young, who's transporting me to Liverpool, says Daniel from Preston, for a hospital appointment. She's a great mum to my niece and nephew, Eliza and Alfie. She is one in a million. And a happy 70th birthday to Gary Gillis. We are driving down in 2 cars to Heysham to get the ferry to the Isle of Man, where we've hired the Douglas Head Lighthouse on the rocks. Whoa, that sounds like some holiday. Is the whiskey going to be on there too? Love from Margaret, Sean, Nicola, Kim, Ian, Summer, Maya and Millie. Have a great time. And finally, Tamsin Steenkamp says, could you let Big Mike from Andover know that he means everything to me? He's been there through thick and thin the last year after the decision to move from Cape Town in South Africa to Hampshire, just so we can be together. Tamsin says, all my love forever, ever. Love you, Big Mike.

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Hot Shot with Maggie May. I do like, says Tim, You're My First 45 feature. That was yesterday. Today's one, of course, at the moment, is the commercial break. I went into my local record shop and said to the assistant, what have you got by the doors? And she said, a bucket of sand and a fire extinguisher. We love the old ones. I don't mean Tim.

Boy Meets Girl waiting for a star to fall. Here comes today's commercial break. This is where we play music from a TV ad of days gone by of your choice. Adam Noble in West Yorkshire says this song, I think, could even appear as buried treasure, but it's good for commercial break. It was from a late 90s Levi's jeans ad, as all the best were at that time. The song is by Smoke City. It's a song that you may not think about very often, but when you hear it, you love it. It's called Underwater Love.

0: Would you buy jeans based on that? Smoke City, Underwater Love. Yep, used in the ad in the 90s. Thank you for your memory of that, Adam. Adam Noble, if you have a favourite piece of music that's been used in a TV ad, either an old one or a new one at the time, whatever it was, tell us. It's ken@greatesthitsradio.co.uk. We'll play another this time next week.
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Please don't turn over. We want you to stay here. That was fantastic, wasn't it? ELO, Mr. Blue Sky, stay here because this is your last chance. Sounds as if it might be my last chance. No, no, I think I've recovered now. Yes, your last chance to bid to have your memory for 1995 in our golden year. So it's Ken at greatesthitsradio.co.uk. 1995, your memory, and the best song of the year to me, please, as soon as you can. Because we'll be doing it after 12. Doing it for us right now, it's Elton.

0: What a great song. Philadelphia Freedom, it's Elton John, of course. But stand by for 1995. It's coming soon.
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16: The top stories this hour. Health officials insist the risk to the public from a virus-hit cruise ship is low, as two Brits who were on board self-isolate at home. It's reported they left the vessel about 2 weeks ago and don't have any symptoms. Here's microbiologist Mark Fielder.
17: If they're not showing symptoms, they are asymptomatic, then they are not going to be spreading this virus. This is not the same as COVID was.
16: There are fears women in the West Midlands are turning to unofficial medical advice online because their pain's routinely dismissed by doctors. Figures suggest more than half of women in the UK believe their problems are ignored. Rachel Burtonshaw, who runs a support group, says she was repeatedly misdiagnosed before doctors worked out she had a chronic form of premenstrual syndrome.
18: I had, from I was 15 till I was diagnosed at 36, I was literally backwards and forwards. I was diagnosed with depression, anxiety. The bipolar was thrown about as well. Bipolar was thrown about a few times because obviously I'd have highs and lows.
16: Last month, the Health Secretary launched the Women's Health Strategy for England. Don't forget your photo ID if you're heading to the polls in Birmingham today. 101 seats are up in the UK's largest local authority. We should find out the results by tomorrow evening. In sport, Aston Villa defender Ezri Konsa says he's confident they can reach the first major final in 11 years tonight. Villa need to overturn a 1-0 deficit in the second leg of their Europa League semi-final against Nottingham Forest. Konsa hopes the home advantage at Villa Park will give them the lift they need.
1: Playing at home is a big advantage for us. We know when the crowd gets going and, you know, if they're with us from minute one until the end of the game, we know how difficult it will be for them as well.
16: And Harry Potter, the series, has officially been greenlit for a second season. The TV adaptation of the J.K. Rowling books will begin releasing around Christmas this year, featuring John Lithgow and Nick Frost among its cast. Season two will be based on the Chamber of Secrets and starts filming this autumn.
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16: Mostly fine and dry across Birmingham with some sunny spells and high temperatures of around 15 Celsius. That's the latest on Molly Cookings.
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0: 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Then, all you need to do is answer our call. 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
20: 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Yeah.

0: Phil Collins, not hurrying, but we are. We're rushing towards our golden year. Today it's 1995, and we have some lovely memories coming in. First one is from Carol, who's in Norfolk. Hello, Carol.
1: Hello there.
0: Are you all right?
1: Yes, I'm fine, thank you.
0: Good, pleased to hear it. So, 1995, take us back there. What was going on with you?
1: Well, my boyfriend and I at the time, we'd been together for a couple of years, and we'd gone on holiday to Italy. Mm-hmm. We were touring round, and we had a lovely day in Rome, mm-hmm. Walking around all the sites and everything, and then we went out for a nice meal. And I had a sort of an inkling that he might ask me to marry him, but I wasn't getting too excited about it, just in case.
0: Right, right.
1: And then, so after the meal, we were walking back to the hotel, and we went past the Trevi Fountain. So we got our coins out and threw them in, made our wishes, then made our way back to the hotel. We got into the lift, and we were going up, and we'd just gone past the third floor, and he blurted it out to me, "Will you marry me?" So I said yes straight away. And then I said to him, I said, "Oh, you've made my wish come true." He said, "What do you mean?" I said, "Well, that's what I wished for at the Trevi Fountain." And he said, "What a waste." He said, "You could have wished to win the lottery." He said, "Because I was going to ask you anyway."
0: Yeah, you didn't know that, though, did you?
1: No, I didn't. No.
0: Typical.
1: So,
0: typical of a man to think of money rather than romance, eh?
1: Absolutely, yeah.
0: So, well, you didn't hang around. And how romantic between the third and the fourth floors to pop the question
1: there. Right. Yeah.
0: I mean, the time to do it was at the fountain, wasn't it? That was when he should have done it.
1: That should have been it, yeah. And we'd had a lovely day around the forum as well. There are plenty of places, you know, he could have asked you in the day, but yeah.
0: In the lift, after the third floor. Yeah. Well, that's the way of it. Anyway, you immediately said yes, so that sounds good.
1: Yes, I did, yes.
0: And so when did you actually get married?
1: We got married the following year in 1996 in the July, so this year is our 30th wedding anniversary.
0: Oh, that's fabulous. Are you thinking of going back to Rome, are you, maybe? Or?
1: Oh, maybe. Yeah.
0: See,
1: not quite decided yet, but yeah.
0: Anyway, this lovely man, this paragon, what's his name?
1: Gwyn
0: is the man. Yeah. So you've been happily together these 30 years then, eh?
1: We have, yes. Very happy.
0: That's fabulous. Yep. We wish you both the very best and a lovely memory
1: of
0: Rome in 1995. Now, what's the piece of music that's going to bring that back?
1: It's the Simply Red Fairground.
0: Oh, that one, yeah. Gotcha now. Yeah, Simply Red Fairground. Lovely stuff. Yeah. Carol, great to talk to you. Thank you.
1: Yeah, okay, thank you, bye.
0: All the best now, bye. That's Carol in Norfolk.

Simply Red with Fairground. There's a song and a half. Lovely. Well, here we are back on the Golden Year Trail, and it's 1995, as you know. Next, it's Neil Douglas who sent in an email on this. In 1995, says Neil, I was in Israel with three friends. We were having a whale of a time. Whilst there, I met Megan, the woman who would not only still be a friend today, but introduced me to my amazing wife, Yvette. An album that brings back so many good memories from that year is Alanis Morissette's Jagged Little Pill. So please play something from that today. Certainly will. Glad you had a lovely time in 1995 and an eventful time meeting your future wife. We have, from that very album, Hand in My Pocket.

0: Alanis Morissette, Hand in My Pocket. Neil Douglas, it was his choice from 1995, and our last caller today is Joanne, who's in East Yorkshire. Hello, Joanne.
1: Hi, Ken.
0: How are you today?
1: Oh, I'm really good, thank you. Busy decorating, but really good.
0: Oh, well, is it a long job, do you think? Is it going to be finished soon?
1: It's one of those when you start it, you don't think it's going to take long, but I'm halfway through and wishing it was finished.
0: That's like every job in the house, really, isn't it? That's it.
1: Yeah. Absolutely.
0: Okay, well, I'm glad you're busy. I'm sorry to take you away from that, but tell us what you were doing in 1995.
1: So, 1995, I was a 24-year-old young police officer, probably living my best life at the time, and I used to love all things Britpop, playing music as loud as I could, listening to it all over, and at the time I owned a Vauxhall Nova SR, and I used to love turning the windows down before aircon ever existed and just playing music loud and singing my head off to whatever came on the radio.
0: Fantastic. How long had you been in the police?
1: Well, I joined in 1991, so 5 years by that 4 years by that time.
0: Right, and you stayed in
1: 32 years.
0: Oh my goodness! Right, so you've done you've done your time all right, haven't you? Well, and these days you're keeping busy.
1: Yes, yeah, I work part time, but other than that, just enjoying life, spending time with friends and family.
0: Ah, well, you deserve that time. Perfect. Well, what's the Britpop piece that you want to hear?
1: It's Pulp by it's Common People by Pulp.
0: Yeah. Perfect for the time. Absolutely perfect memory of that. Lovely to talk to you, Joanne. Thank you so much.
1: Thank you. Take care, Ken. Bye-bye.
0: Thank you. Carry on decorating now. All the best.
1: Thank you.
0: There's Joanne in East Yorkshire. Here are Pulp.

0: Common People by Pulp from 1995. It was a very good year, wasn't it? So, lovely. Thank you to all the people who offered memories on that. We'll be doing another Golden Year tomorrow. Of course, a different year. And it will be 1971. So, if 1971 was a significant year for you, do tell us all about it, please. And choose a piece of music from that year. 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
14: They were everyday customs officers.
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0: Fleetwood Mac, Don't Stop. That's gone 12:30, so the question of what to have for lunch is arising, of course. Always a tough one, isn't it, really? Do we go organic and healthy? Satisfying?
1: Hey, Frankie!
0: Or, I think we know where we're going.

Sister Sledge with Frankie. And now, it's buried treasure time. The great songs that don't get played enough. Paul Cairns says, I've got a buried treasure. Could you please play Desperado by the Eagles? I think it's an all-time classic, and it would be a real treat for everybody listening. I think you're right.

0: I love that song. I'm so glad you suggested it, Paul. Thank you very much indeed. Desperado by the Eagles. Paul Cairns, the fellow who suggested that one. We're looking for your suggestion. Anything you feel is underplayed, we'd like to hear from you about it. Our buried treasure. Another one tomorrow. 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

0: Four Tops going loco in Acapulco. 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
2: 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All the details after six.
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0: Cornish pasty then from Nigel. Is he going to, though? Is it a real Cornish pasty? Is he going to put cream on first or jam on first? Find out from four.

I love that song. Right up until the moment he sings Tune. I mean, is he from Newcastle or something? Tune! I'm breathing more easily, aren't I?

0: fantastic song. More of those on the way. Lunchtime Anthems with the fabulous Kate Thornton. Very, very soon, 1 o'clock for that. Only minutes away. I'm back tomorrow morning at 10 with, of course, Popmaster at 10:30. So I hope you'll join us for all of that if you can. Until tomorrow, have a great day.
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20: The top stories this hour. There are fears women in Birmingham are turning to unofficial medical advice online because their pain's routinely dismissed by doctors. Figures suggest more than half of women in the UK believe their problems are ignored. Last month, the Health Secretary launched the Women's Health Strategy for England and promised an end to medical misogyny. Penny East from the Fawcett Society says society-wide sexism impacts care.
15: Now, unfortunately, every single workforce comes with those prejudices. Those prejudices exist in society. What we need is interventions to unpick those biases. So better training, better education, and better resources.
20: Health experts are insisting we're not at risk from an outbreak of hantavirus after cases were detected on board a cruise ship. Two people in the UK are self-isolating after returning home from the cruise. Three people died and three others have been medically evacuated to a hospital in the Netherlands. An inquest into the death of former One Direction star Liam Payne has been adjourned. The singer, born in Wolverhampton, died after falling from a third-floor balcony in Buenos Aires. The coroner says he's awaiting updates from the investigation in Argentina and that there'll be another hearing in December. To football, and Villa will be hoping home advantage can give them the boost they need to reach the Europa League final. Just one game stands in their way as Nottingham Forest head into the second leg with a 1-0 lead. Manager Unai Emery says he's hoping to make history at Villa Park tonight.
21: I think every player, they must be focused, and playing, not playing, excited. And now is a new chapter. And I want to write a new chapter here.
20: Club captain John McGinn missed the defeat to Tottenham on Sunday with a knock, but he'll be available to play tonight. And polling stations are open until 10 tonight across Birmingham. 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We're being told results should be back by tomorrow evening.
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20: The chance of a few showers this afternoon in Birmingham. Dry overnight, though, with light winds, lows of 9. That's the latest. I'm Amelia Sammons.
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23: Yes, it's Kate Thornton with an hour of gaps in my playlist with your name all over them. So where are you? What can I play for you? Send me a shout-out. What can I say for you? Just text Kate, 61054.

afternoon, you lovely lot. It's Kate Thornton here with Thursday's afternoon show. And well, how are you all this fine Thursday? Do you fancy joining me for lunch by the pool a little later? Yeah, thought so. That's what we're doing for today's national anthem. This comes on the back of the news that a German tourist has won a payout after losing a 6 a.m. race every day for a sun lounger. We've all been there. We've all been there. He spent 20 minutes a day, apparently, trying to find a spot by the pool for his family because other guests ignored rules on reserving sunbeds with towels. So, poolside puns, please, just after 2 o'clock. And for this week's Ask Me Anything, fascinating chat coming up later. We're going to be meeting listener Tom Lucas. He is a typewriter engineer, one of the last few in the country, he says, going out to repair typewriters in offices or typewriters that come into his workshop, a job he's done and loved all of his life. I'll be putting your questions his way just after 3. But first, my lines are open for your news, for your shout-outs and your requests. Big day in our house today. My son, it's his last day at school. Sad times. Goes in tomorrow to get his shirt signed. That's about it. How did those years fly through our fingers? What's happening with in your world? Let me know if anything measures up to an event like that today. 61054. Start your message with the word Kate. WhatsApp or voice note 0333 2020 402, or email kate@greatesthitsradio.co.uk. And while you do, here's some Blondie.

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1: Mega May yesterday met Mega Michael. Michael has 10 children and possibly 19 grandchildren, maybe 18. He and his wife sometimes lose count. But yesterday, Gemma made the call to them and, well, £250,000. Well, I'll let him tell you. 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
1: 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The lines close at 5 o'clock. 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You'll also find the rules for this network competition or call 03434 282 017. 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You've got to be over 18. And like I said, the lines close tomorrow at 5 o'clock. And then if the phone goes and it's Gemma calling, pick up. And £300,000 will be paid up. 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

I'm playing that for Caroline in Bristol, who is using us for company right now. She says, Kate, I am walking 31 miles in May for Dementia UK and you are currently keeping me company. Please, can I get a shout out? What a great cause you're supporting there, Caroline. Happy to be keeping you company in your ears as you get about your steps. And Stephen, Larry and Rachel are also on an epic walk, right? They're on their way to Vietnam. They've so far done over 1 million steps, all in aid of the Butterfly Trust, and they've reached Dusseldorf. Keep in touch. Keep in touch. In fact, all of you keep in touch. Let me know where you are, what you're up to, and what's going on in your world. 61054 on the text. 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And don't forget, it's lunchtime anthems out. This is your chance to take control of the airwaves. Paul has not been shy in doing that. He says, Kate, I hope you're good. Could we have, please, In Excess and Disappear? What tune? Like that. It's young Harry's first week working with me. We're doing a house renovation. I'm hoping he likes it and doesn't disappear.

0: Saying that for Paul, who's hoping that Harry, who's on his first week on a job with him, renovating a house, does not disappear. Stick with it, Harry. And before and after pictures, please. I love a bit of that. Hey, earlier I was talking about the fact that it's a big day in our house today. I waved my son off today for his final full day at school. He's 18 next week. He's only going back to sit his A-levels. You know, it's just a big moment, isn't it? It's a milestone. And obviously a milestone that's happening in households up and down the country. Like Franz. Franz in Burnham-on-Sea. She says, Kate, I'm currently making my way through Mount Everest's equivalent of ironing in an attempt to get the house sorted for the weekend birthday celebrations as my eldest turns 18 next week. Snap, same. Happy birthday to your eldest. And William Minty today is having a birthday. He's 27. His parents have been in touch. They're looking forward to seeing you on Saturday. Happy birthday from all of them and the dogs, Bella and Freddie. Keep your correspondence coming. We're here for all the big moments and the little moments in life. 61054. Start your message with the word Kate.
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Extra Afternoon Show here on Greatest Hits Radio with me, Kate Thornton. News just in. Kate, I've just sold all my dusty Springfield memorabilia that I had on show in the living room. And now, I just don't know what to do with my shelf. Love a dad joke. That's brilliant. Andrew's in Denbighdale. He says, we're talking about big life moments. He says, Kate, I am fitting bedroom furniture, but my best mate moved to Canada yesterday and I'm missing him already. Oh, that's a big moment. Louise is in Prestatyn. Her and her dad are packing up her house into boxes, ready for a future move to Cornwall. That's pretty big too. Kate, I've been cleaning the kitchen for the last 5 hours. And the reason why is because I pulled the dishwasher out to clean behind it and ended up tearing the water feed pipe out. I have now flooded the kitchen. Oh, what a day. Oh, Smithy. Thoughts and prayers, my friend. And Paul's at work in Oxford. He's asked for this. Our last lunchtime anthem of the hour. Squeeze. Pulling muscles from a shell.

0: 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Pull your swimsuit on, SPF and goggles at the ready. We're off to the pool with Paul Pons for today's national anthem after the latest news and weather.
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14: The top stories this hour. Passengers returning from a virus-hit cruise ship may be asked to self-isolate in hotels. UK health officials say it'll be on a case-by-case basis after three people died. Professor Robin May from the University of Birmingham says all possible passenger contacts are being traced.
15: I would stress that the risk of transmission is very, very low, and so we are hopeful that we will not see additional cases. But as you'd expect, quite rightly, we're going to be monitoring very closely over the coming weeks and we'll keep people fully abreast of the situation.
14: Police are investigating a murder in Burntwood. Officers were called to Hazel Grove yesterday morning following reports of fighting where they found a man with significant injuries. 32-year-old Sachin Richards Brown was pronounced dead at the scene. Three people have been arrested on suspicion of murder. An inquest's been adjourned into the death of former One Direction star Liam Payne. The coroner says he's waiting for updates from the investigation in Argentina, where the singer, born in Wolverhampton, died. He fell three stories from a hotel balcony in Buenos Aires in October 2024. His family weren't present at the hearing, which will sit again in December. There are fears women in the West Midlands are turning to unofficial medical advice online because their pain is routinely dismissed by doctors. Figures suggest more than half of women in the UK believe their problems are ignored. Last month, the Health Secretary launched the Women's Health Strategy for England and promised an end to medical misogyny. Aston Villa defender Ezri Konsa says he's confident they can reach their first major final in 11 years tonight. Villa need to overturn a 1-0 deficit in the second leg of their Europa League semi-final against Nottingham Forest. Konsa hopes home advantage at Villa Park will give them the lift they need.
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14: And a new species of wasp has been named in honour of Sir David Attenborough. The broadcasting legend turns 100 tomorrow.
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14: The chance of a few showers this afternoon in Birmingham. Dry overnight, though, with light winds, lows of 9. That's the latest. I'm Amelia Sammons.
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0: It was Michael that picked up Gemma's call and £250,000, which is going to, I mean, it's making a huge difference to his life already. 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

and the good times just keep coming here on Greatest Hits Radio. Yeah, we're off to the pool for today's national anthem. Sounds nice, doesn't it? Blow your armbands up. Get your Lilo at the ready. This comes after a German tourist won a payout after losing a 6 a.m. race for a sun lounger. We've all been there. So, poolside puns at the ready, please, after poor Young makes himself at home.

Thornton here on Greatest Hits Radio, bringing you the biggest and best songs from the 70s, 80s and 90s. And are you ready to dive into today's national anthem? Yeah, you see what I did there? The puns are already floating my boat. It's a story as old as time, this one. Imagine this, you're on holiday. You wander down to the pool after breakfast to grab yourself a lounger for the day and they're all covered in towels, reserved by other guests. You're livid. You're furious. You're flipping in your flops. Annoyed. This is exactly what happened to one German tourist. He was so annoyed, he decided when he got back to sue his tour operator because the sun loungers, he said, at his Greek hotel were so systemically reserved, he deemed them to be unusable. Now, the man, who's chosen to go unnamed, took his complaint to a district court in Hanover. He was really annoyed, wouldn't he? He's gone the distance. Kind of like it. And he explained his family had spent up to 20 minutes a day trying to find a spot before being forced to sit on the floor, which, you know, midday sun is hot, isn't it? Right? Cheeky. The hotel staff were apparently unwilling to intervene and get involved. So, amazingly, the judge agreed with the case. He's probably also been sat on the floor, having waited for a sun lounger that never appeared. And ruled that he was entitled to a refund of almost 1,000 euros. There we go. That's one to pop in your back pocket, isn't it? But whilst you do, let's celebrate the win for this man, this unnamed German tourist that set a precedent for us all. I want you to take a greatest hit to the pool. I want pool puns, please. You can lay all your towels on me by ABBA. The Lightning Seeds with the Lifeguard of Riley. Or anything but Johnny Splash. Off you go. 61054. Don't be reserved. See what I did? Yeah, get involved. 0333 2020 402 for the WhatsApp and your voice notes. Or why not drop me an email? It's kate at greatesthitsradio.co.uk. And whilst you do, oh, one of my favourite 80s songs ever.

0: gone, Billy. Do you think he knows how brilliant that song is? So good, isn't that? 1977 sounds as good as the day it was dropped, as the kids say. Right. I've asked for your poolside puns following the news that a German tourist decided to sue his tour operator, and won. Yeah, and won. Because sun loungers at his Greek hotel were, and I quote, systemically reserved. So much so that a court in Hanover deemed them unusable. So, before you start spouting this poolside on your next holiday, make me laugh with your funny poolside puns, won't you? Oh, and what a lot you've got for me today. There's some crackers in here. What about Chlorine instead of Jolene by Dolly Parton? That's from Julian in Manchester, Joseph in Northern Ireland, and Del in Burnham. Pool Weller, a towel called Malice. Excellent, Kevin West Sussex and Mike in Devon. Great minds think alike. Brotherhood of Tan, save all your sunbeds for me. Chef's kiss, Paul in Hull. Lovely. Better the devil, Lilo. Lilo, brilliant, Sophia in Leeds. Kylie would be proud of that. The Rembrandts, towel be there for you. Thank you, Martin in Mansfield. Joe Rugg says, what about Frankie Goes to Hollywood, the towel of love? Swim out, sister, stake out. It's from Louis in Ballyclare. Or he says, anything by the Backstroke Boys. Jeff Beck with Lilo, Silver Lining. That's from Andy, who's driving to London from Devon. And Myth in Bovington. Beach out, this is good. Beach out, brackets, towel be there by the Four Flip Flops. Oh, Rachel in Cambridge. You should be so happy with that. Oasis, slip and slide away. That's from Dom. Simply the Breaststroke by Tina Turner. Thank you, Brad. And Rachel again in Cambridge. Oliver Armbands by Elvis Costello. You are on fire today, you lot. Keep it coming. 61054. Start your message with the word Kate or drop it over on a WhatsApp 0333 2020 402.
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Hope that got you shaking your maracas. And if it didn't, this will. Yes, today's national anthem is all about poolside puns after a German man successfully sued his hotel in Greece because the sun loungers were constantly reserved and therefore deemed in a court in Hanover to be systemically reserved and unusable. What are you saying? Merv's in Newmarket. He says instead of the pet shop boys, no petting shop boys. Deep end girls, great. Steve's in Overcompton. He says, what about Matt Bianco? Get out of your lazy sunbed. Anything by Katrina and the Wave Machines? That's from Tony. You're the Lounger I Want by John Travolta and Olivia New Towel, John. Ah, that's from Tony HH in Portsmouth. Derek's in Aylesbury. Oh, Derek, you've done well today. Might Float to Cairo by Madness, he says. What about Johnny Splash, Ring or Tire? What a Pool Relieves by the Doobie Brothers. And instead of Gino by Dexys, Speedos. Or he's gone with Dunkin' for Jamaica by Tom Brown. These are all good. He even, oh, last minute one from Derek. Here's two, actually. How long has this been going on, Marvin Gaye? Or Coldplay in My Space. Sean, Kylie, Can't Get You Out of My Sunbed. Yeah. Also suggested by Steve the Cabbie. Sean also has ABBA, The Winner Takes the Towel. Dex's Midnight Sunbed Runners, Come on, Chlorine. Very good. Mandy's in Faversham and Claire's in Doncaster. And they both brought to us I Can't Get No Sunbed Action by the Rolling Stones. But today's winning tune is a team effort. This comes from Trev, who's washing windows. This is from Dave in Devon. Sean and Kerry on the Scottish borders. You all thought that this was the pun to be had, and you were right. Paul and the gang, get towel on it.

0: the gang. Get towel on it. Tell you what, it's the only way you would have ever got a sunbed at the Greek hotel that the German tourists sued for their systemically unusable sun loungers. Wow. Well done to today's winners, Dave in Devon, Trev washing windows, Sean and Kerry on the Scottish borders. We go again tomorrow. Ahead of that, though, Simon Mayo's here from Four with the last play from the album of the week, the brilliant Stronger Than Pride from Sade. Plus, Nigel's in. It's Foodie Thursday. And today, oh, you know, it's a bit chilly today. There's a bit of a nip in the air. Nigel's come good on that. He's got us a classic Cornish pasty. And then Jackie rambles, what's coming for dessert?
1: Hey, Kate, get your favourite shirt on because it's going to be a fantastic day as we welcome Nick Hayward and Les Neames from Haircut 100 to The Great Conversation. And that is coming up tonight on The Evening Show.
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Bringing all the feels, Diana Ross. She's trying to climb a mountain. I love knowing where you are and what you're up to as you listen to the show. Doug is in Great Yarmouth. He says, Kate, I'm cutting the lawn, listening to you with my earbuds in. Shell says, hello, Shell here. You are keeping me occupied and dancing at work. And Rob is in Harlow, listening on the GHR app on the bus to Heathrow. Oh, I hope you're off to somewhere nice. Jan and Maria are there, hurtling up the M1 to Newcastle from Birmingham for Lions National Convention. They said, keep the good songs coming. How does this do it for you? Yeah.

0: beautiful. Okay, in a moment, it's time for Ask Me Anything, an opportunity to meet one of you doing something unusual. Today, it's Tom, and he's a typewriter engineer. We'll hear more about that after the latest news and weather.
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11: The top stories this hour. Passengers on board a virus-hit cruise ship can expect to disembark on Monday, according to officials. Two people are self-isolating in the UK after three people died from the rat-borne disease hantavirus. Professor Robin May from the University of Birmingham tells us passengers may be asked to self-isolate away from home when they return to the UK.
12: It's very much a case-by-case basis. It depends very much on the individual circumstances of each person, who they live with, where they live. So that may be at home, that may be in sort of hotel settings, and then wherever it is, we'll be working over the coming days very closely to continue to monitor them.
11: A body has been found in the search for a missing 15-year-old girl in Tamworth. Madison was reported missing yesterday. Officers were searching when a girl fell from a bridge over the A5 near Weeford. She was treated at the scene but was later pronounced dead. Police are investigating after a murder in Burntwood. Officers were called to Hazel Grove yesterday morning following reports of fighting, where they found a man with significant injuries. 32-year-old Sachin Richards Brown was pronounced dead at the scene. Three people have been arrested on the suspicion of murder. An inquest into the death of former One Direction star Liam Payne has been adjourned. The singer, born in Wolverhampton, died after falling from a third-floor balcony in Buenos Aires. The coroner says he's awaiting updates from the investigation in Argentina and that there'll be another hearing in December. And Villa will be hoping home advantage can give them the boost they need to reach the Europa League final. Just one game stands in their way as Nottingham Forest head into the second leg with the 1-0 lead. Manager Unai Emery says he's hoping to make history at Villa Park tonight.
13: I think every player, they must be focused and playing, not playing, excited. And now is a new chapter. And I want to write a new chapter here.
11: Club captain John McGinn missed the defeat to Tottenham on Sunday with a knock, but he'll be available to play tonight. Kickoff's at 8.
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11: The chance of a few showers this afternoon in Birmingham. Dry overnight, though, with light winds, lows of 9. That's the latest. I'm Amelia Sammons.
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15: Mega May yesterday met Mega Michael. Michael has 10 children and possibly 19 grandchildren, maybe 18. He and his wife sometimes lose count. But yesterday, Gemma made the call to them and, well, £250,000. 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
15: 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You'll also find the rules for this network competition or call 03434 282 017. Calls are charged at the standard rate. You've got to be over 18. And like I said, the lines close tomorrow at 5 o'clock. And then if the phone goes and it's Gemma calling, pick up. And £300,000 will be paid up. 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

Brian Adams, and Run to You from 1985 here on The Afternoon Show with me, Kate Thornton. Where it's almost time for this week's Ask Me Anything. We're going to be putting your questions to a listener called Tom, who has worked as a vintage typewriter engineer now for over 50 years. We'll get cracking after this from ABBA.

0: It's Kate Thornton. It's Thursday's afternoon show, and it's time for this week's Ask Me Anything, where every week I get a chance to invite a listener onto the airwaves to talk to me about their job, a career that, well, is a little different, something unique. And today my guest is Tom Lucas, a vintage typewriter engineer. Yeah. Welcome to the show, Tom.
1: Hello.
0: Hello, how are you?
1: I'm fine.
0: You have got to be something of a dying breed, Tom, I would think.
1: Yes, indeed. I think there's probably only about half a dozen people in the country doing what I do now.
0: Wow,
1: and
0: really?
1: I'm probably one of the very last that used to go out to offices to repair typewriters on site.
0: You're so bringing back so many memories for me. I was trying to explain in the studio that I used to do at school typing classes, and I was looked at with horror. And they were like, you did what? But yes, I'm 53 years old, and typewriters were all we had, and I had to learn how to repair my own. A man like you was a very valuable commodity.
1: I like to think so.
0: So listen, so many questions for you. Laura's in Wakefield. She says, why did you choose this as a career, and what is it about vintage typewriters that you love?
1: It's a long story, but I'll try and pricey it down to a few sentences. When I left school, I still didn't really know what I wanted to do, and I drifted into a job in the warehouse packing parcels and picking orders. But I decided after a few months that really wasn't a career, it was a dead-end job, and I found out that you could go back to the school's career service after you'd actually left. So I went back and I saw a very helpful lady. She got this card index box out and flipped through the various cards and said, if you see a title, something that sounds interesting, pull it up and I'll give you more details. And long story short, it would have been either sewing machine engineer or typewriter engineer.
0: There you go.
1: The rest, as you might say, is history.
0: Shelley in Newcastle wants to know, what's the oldest typewriter you've ever worked on?
1: From the 1880s, I would think. Yes, a Lambert. Generally, most of the machines I work on date from 1915 onwards, but you do get the odd really old one, belong to collectors. And yes, this was an 1880s machine.
0: Fantastic. And Beth in Northern Ireland wants to know, have you ever found something hidden inside a machine?
1: Oh, all the time.
0: Really?
1: Foreign objects, we call them.
0: Mm.
1: Usually paper clips. Recently, actually, it was a thimble, which I handed back to the customer with their machine.
0: Wow, how do you type with a thimble on your finger? That's skills right there.
1: So, virtually anything that can drop into a typewriter, coins sometimes.
0: Yeah.
1: Often old stamps, quite a favourite. Pins from when people have been trying to unpick the typeface when it's got ink in it, instead of using a proper brush and some methylated spirits. But all sorts of foreign objects.
0: And do you still love what you do, Tom?
1: Well, I wouldn't be doing it if I didn't.
0: Oh, that's lovely.
1: To me, it's not a job, it's a vocation.
0: Oh, long may you continue to do what you love. Thank you so much for sharing so much of an insight into what is very much a dying breed by way of an occupation, but one that you're clearly passionate about. Is there anything that we could play for you today?
1: Anything by the Carpenters. When I married my wife, we got married to the Carpenters. So, anything by the Carpenters, I'll let you choose.
0: You got it. And if people want to know more about what you do and how you work, where can they find you?
1: Well, basically, most of my work comes in via my website, which is called The Typewriter Man.
0: Oh, fantastic. Thank you so much, Tom. Here's the Carpenters just for you.
1: Thank you. Such a

0: thinking about you, but I feel like all is good in the world after our little chat with Tom there. Lovely to talk to somebody that clearly loves what he does and has done for the last 50 years. So, are you a bit like Tom? Are you in a job that really floats your own boat, that you love, that gets you jumping out of bed still all these years on? Or do you know someone like Tom who has a job that's truly out of the ordinary? If you do, get in touch. They could be our next guest on Ask Me Anything. We've had in the past professional chocolate tasters. Tough job. Someone's got to do it. A professional gaslighter. Yeah. True. True story. A stained glass maker. A ghost hunter. A Shetland pony therapist. An astrophysicist. I mean, you get the gist, right? Even a horse dentist. Think about it. They need dentists too. So, if you know somebody that could stand alongside those and hold their own, get in touch. 61054 on the text, 0333 2020402 on the WhatsApp, or why not drop me an email? It's kate@greatesthitsradio.co.uk.
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Bringing you the biggest and best songs from the 70s, 80s and 90s. Tina's loving them. She's in Norwich. She says, Kate, I'm finishing renovating my bathroom with new units. I'm very proud that I'm tackling plumbing jobs successfully, but today the silicone is proving challenging, shall we say. But all the time... And she said, this is a very self-satisfying project. Greatest Hits Radio has been on the background, keeping me company. And we are also providing companionship today to Linda and David Parker, who are usually to be found in Glasgow. But today, they've messaged, you're keeping us company on a beach in Kos. Oh, that sounds like paradise.

0: Hey, hey, hey. I bring you news of big screen ventures. Yeah, hitting our cinemas tomorrow is a new movie called The Sheep Detectives. And Chris O'Dowd's in it. So is Hugh Jackman. Really great cast. Chris O'Dowd plays, wait for it, a sheep. Yeah. Called Mopple. And we caught up with Chris, who told us what he loved about being a sheep.
1: He's the only one with a memory. And there's something interesting about that. He's based on a novel, this wonderful film called Three Bags Full, which is set in Ireland. And we have an interesting way of dealing with grief and tragedy. Maybe that's slightly different than everybody else. We elongate it, for sure. We forget it. We bring it up every 5 minutes. There's something interesting in me playing that character, that somebody believes that we should remember everything, because if you don't, you'll forget the great stuff.
0: Wise words from a sheep. And Chris O'Dowd. You can catch him playing Mopple the Sheep in The Sheep Detectives in cinemas tomorrow.
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the afternoon show with me, Kate Thornton. And Rob's been in touch. Rob lives in France. And he was listening in on our conversation with Tom, the typewriter man. He says, Kate, my wife Susie loves her typewriters. So much so that she still uses a digital one to write her novels on. Ah, it's nice. See, now I need to loop you in with Tom just in case anything goes wrong. He can come and visit you in France. Mick's been in touch. He's in County Durham. He says, I'm painting sash windows. I'm guessing from that it's not going well. Meanwhile, over in Peterborough, Emma is chilling and enjoying the radio while she and her better half celebrate their 10th wedding anniversary.

0: That's it from me for today. I'll be back with you tomorrow, 1 till 4. I'll be joined tomorrow in the studio by Kirsty and Phil from Location, Location, Location. And we'll be celebrating a very special birthday, 100 years old, Sir David Attenborough. Up next, though, Simon Mayer's on his way with a Cornish pasty on the menu.
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15: The top stories this hour. 5 out of 8 reported cases of hantavirus have now been confirmed. 3 people have died as the cruise at the centre of the outbreak is now making its way to Tenerife. 2 British nationals who've returned to the UK are self-isolating while showing no signs of the disease. Professor Robin Mays from the University of Birmingham.
16: I would stress that the risk of transmission is very, very low. And so we are hopeful that we will not see additional cases. But as you'd expect, quite rightly, we're going to be monitoring very closely over the coming weeks and we'll keep people fully abreast of the situation.
15: A body's been found in the search for a missing 15-year-old girl in Tamworth. Madison was reported missing yesterday. Officers were searching when a girl fell from a bridge over the A5 near Weeford. She was treated at the scene but was later pronounced dead. 3 people are being questioned in connection to a murder in Burntwood. Officers were called to Hazel Grove yesterday morning following reports of fighting, where they found a man with significant injuries. 32-year-old Sachin Richards Brown was pronounced dead at the scene. The train line between Wolverhampton and Shrewsbury is expected to be fully reopened tomorrow morning. A freight train came off the tracks early this week and caused damage to overhead wires. The line didn't reopen today as planned. For anyone trying to get there from New Street, there's a rail replacement bus from Wolverhampton to Telford, then trains from there to Shrewsbury. And just one game stands in the way of Aston Villa reaching their first major final in 11 years tonight.
17: To achieve the semi-final is something, huge achievement. To get and to win a trophy is very difficult. The objective always is keep going. We have now the opportunity, but only one team is winning. And we have 50% possibilities, or maybe less, to play the final.
15: Manager Unai Emery says his side are preparing for every eventuality ahead of the second leg of their Europa League semi-final. They welcome Nottingham Forest to Villa Park, with the Reds holding a 1-0 advantage from the first leg. Kickoffs at 8.
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15: Mostly dry overnight in the West Midlands. Cloudy to start tomorrow, but brightening up later on. Highs of 16. That's the latest. I'm Amelia Salmons.
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12: 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Simon Nail. All right, 2 minutes after four. Five times

0: 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Lined up turntable number 7, I think this is. A 7-inch on EMI Records. Doesn't narrow it down much, I know. But it is 1981.
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0: It's a number five record from 1981. Big Duran Duran song from early in their career. Of course, it goes on film. So 6 minutes past four. You're very welcome to the show. This will be your drive time program. And we are live on your radio till seven when Jackie Brambles takes over. Lined up on the show today, now on Thursday, it's What's the Buzz? Tell us what's happening. This is where you tell us the news in your house. Can be family related, can be work related. Anything that is giving you a buzz at the moment, we would like to share it. The thing that you cannot wait to pass on. 61054, first word is Simon. Three sentences is fine, or you can email simon@greatesthitsradio.co.uk. What's the buzz is happening in the next 20 minutes. We will compile it then. So as quick as you can, that'll be great for What's the Buzz. At the Drive Time Drama, back in its normal place, we're on day three. One of the kitchen's greatest hits is going to be performed by Nigel. Today, it's a Cornish pasty. Big 45 from Carly Simon, the album of the week from Sade. Today's confession is called Hey Buddy, Don't You Be No Square. End of the show, Three Steps to Seven from October 1987. And on the half hour, Matt number two, with all the sport, plus a barely adequate pun. Here
1: yes,
0: we go.
1: In musical terms, UB40 take on Paper Lace in an all-Midlands Europa League showdown later on. But who will be sipping red, red wine come the end of the night?
0: Very good. Paper Lace, I like that. On Penny Farthing Records, as
1: yeah. Oh, great knowledge.
0: Nice Nottingham reference, anyway. Details at half past.

0: Okay, 4:15. Playing some fine music. Black Box 1989, David Bowie 1972. So this is the last chance, really, for your Watch the Buzz, our end of week spectacular. What is the exciting news in your house or at your work, in your family? The thing you cannot wait to tell everybody. 61054, first word is Simon. A few sentences, that's all we need. Or you can email simon@greatesthitsradio.co.uk. There we go.
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0: Well, now, yesterday we gave away an incredible £250,000, but we're not done yet. 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
16: London Road is partially blocked heading north around the Bassett's Pole Island because of a police investigation. Meanwhile, there's a breakdown on Ladywood Middleway heading east around Ruston Street, causing slow traffic. Also, Longwood Road is partially blocked from Pinfold Lane to the Beacon Hill due to AA vehicle fire. You may want to allow extra time because there's usual delays on the M5 northbound at the M6 Junction 8 with 15-minute journey times. Rail replacement buses are running between Wolverhampton and Telford Central following a derailment at Billbrook. There's more on our website.
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0: 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Some classic Hall & Oates from 1980. And Kiss on My List. Right, let's see what we've come up with here.
1: What's the buzz? Tell me what's happening. What's the buzz? Tell me what's happening. What's the buzz? Tell me what's happening. What's the buzz? Tell me what's happening.
0: Exciting stuff happening at your place. Andy, Tracy and Hannah Owen in Northwich. What's the buzz? Well, we're getting ready for a road trip tomorrow to go to Cadbury World at Birmingham for our daughter Hannah's 21st birthday treat. We've been promising for years to go, but never got there. Better late than never. It started when she was 5, and now she's 21, and it's high time to get it done. So I'm in the buzz here. It's my wife Pat's birthday, and I'm taking her out for a nice meal. Can't tell you her age, but she's somewhere between 38 and 40. Happy birthday, Pat, says Paul in Suffolk. Carol in Loch Fyne, the buzz in my house, new phone arrived. Very excited. Tim in Skegness, I'm making a triple-layered chocolate fudge cake for my nephew's birthday on Saturday. Simon, the buzz in our house is it's my birthday, celebrating with a Chinese takeaway. Love the show. This is Sheila in Surrey. Michelle on the Wirral, the buzz in my house, I'm off to see my granddaughter in a school production of Grease. Very, very proud. Thank you, Michelle. Hope that goes well. They probably cleaned it up in places. Emily says, my buzz is, well, there's some inappropriate bits. When you watch it now,
2: I'm not sure.
0: Emily says, my buzz is that I'm taking a day off work tomorrow and celebrating with a curry for tea, chicken jalfrezi, here we come. Thank you, Emily. Martha says, my buzz, I'm off to see ABBA Voyage tonight. It's a fantastic show. Neil says, my buzz is I'm celebrating my 60th birthday. Happy birthday, Neil. Joe Rugg, I've bought a new phone. Vocal clarity at last. I'm sure we'll benefit from that. Thanks, Joe. And Simon, we are the Fishes, and the buzz in our house is that we're meeting the Spencers in Norfolk tomorrow for a weekend by the sea in our camper vans. Life is good.
1: What's the buzz? Tell me what's happening. What's the buzz? Tell me what's happening. What's the buzz?
0: What is the buzz in your house? You can let us know because we're doing it again on Monday. Simon at greatesthitsradio.co.uk.

0: Well, let's just check in with your Thursday. See how it's gone so far. Three words for your Thursday. Badminton horse trials for Judy. Does that register in the sport at all, the badminton horse trials?
1: No,
0: not this time. Maybe you can make that for 5:30. Big Villa semi, says Gary. Is that that's happening tonight, isn't it?
1: Yeah, there is a game on, I believe.
0: Chips with grandsons, says Sarah, which is a lovely thing. You make it sound like a serving suggestion, but you know, that's it's a nice evening thing. Forever in Roadworks, that's Gillian. It's an old Neil Diamond song. And thermals needed urgently, says Betsy. Yes, it is one of those days.
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0: Okay, so it's 4:31. Here's Matt 2 with the latest.
1: Yes, so East meets West in a battle of the Midlands in the Europa League tonight. Nottingham Forest and Aston Villa going head-to-head to reach a first major European final for more than 40 years. Forest take a 1-0 lead into the second leg of the semi-final clash. Meanwhile, in the Conference League, Crystal Palace manager Oliver Glasner says their fans will produce an incredible atmosphere as the club looks to reach its first ever European final. They've got a 3-1 lead over Shakhtar Donetsk ahead of the semi-final second leg at Selhurst Park later. Elsewhere, Hearts manager Derek McInnes has been named the Scottish Premiership Manager of the Season. It's his second individual award of the campaign, having been voted the SPFL Manager of the Season at the PFA Scotland Awards on Sunday. His team are 3 points clear at the top of the league with just 3 games left to play. England are reportedly close to picking former Australian cricketer Marcus North as their new national selector. The former batsman has been director of cricket at Durham since 2018, and the Royal and Ancient Golf Club of St Andrews has appointed its first female captain. Claire Dowling will take up the role later in the season after being nominated by previous captains of the club.
0: And as a noted Nottingham Forest supporter,
1: yes,
0: what are you thinking? What's your prediction?
1: We're in very good form at the moment. Villa in a strange dip in form, but I think the Aston Villa manager Unai Emery,
0: yes,
1: he loves the Europa League. So
0: yes, this is just flannel. What do you think is going to happen?
1: I think we might just edge it.
0: All right. Okay. There we go.

0: The note heard around the world. The day music changed the world.
1: The Beach Boys reformed. Black Sabbath reformed.
2: Committed from day one was Elton John. We're in.
0: July the 13th, 1985, Wembley Stadium.
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0: Doobie Brothers out of 1973. Before that, Waterboys out of 1985. Ready Sits Radio Drive Time. The drama's on the way. When we're done at 7, Jackie Brambles takes over. Final great conversation of the week after 8 o'clock with Nick Haywood and Les Deans of Haircut 100. That's happening tonight. Then it's Andy Crane tonight at 10.
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15: London Road is partially blocked going north around the Bassett's Pole Island due to a police investigation. Meanwhile, there's a breakdown on Ladywood Middleway heading east around Ruston Street, causing slow traffic. Also, Longwood Road remains partially blocked from Pinfold Lane to the Beacon Hill in Aldridge because of a vehicle fire. Look out for usual congestion on the A38M Aston Expressway with 15-minute delays both inbound and outbound. Transport for Wales has no service between Birmingham International and Shrewsbury due to a derailment at Billbrook. There's more on our website.
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0: 10 to 5. In an hour's time, we'll have Thursday's Confession. Tonight's is called Hey Buddy, Don't You Be No Square. And it comes from Genial Harry Grout. So depending on where you are in music and 70s television, you'll have understood those references, yeah. I think. Take On Me from A-ha right now. Here we go. Back in its traditional place.
1: Drive Time Drama.
0: Okay, so we're on day three.
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5: Well, the good news is that you found my boulangerie. The bad news is I sold out 30 seconds ago, and I'm now Fermi.
0: So it's 0333-2024-02, but it's not this one.
6: I think it could be All Out of Love by Air Supply.
0: Okay, and what's your theory there?
6: Well, because you're all after different loaves of bread, and by the time you get to Matt, he's all out of them, he's sold them all, so All Out of Love.
0: All Out of Love. Okay, I understand what you've done there.
7: Well, actually, I think the same lines as your first caller. It's Air Supply and All Out of Love and All Out of Loaf for the same reasons.
0: Okay. Yeah. All right, you're agreeing with Tracy, okay.
8: Same as Tracy and Chris.
0: Oh, you're kidding.
8: You know, the loaf's all gone, bread's all gone, all up loaf.
0: Tracy, Chris and Paula, guess what?
6: No way.
9: You're jogging on.
0: We're all jogging. Who would have thought it? They all thought the same thing, thought they'd won, and then they all jogged on. Maybe you can do better. 0333 2020 402.

0: our breakfast show record of the week from Maria McKee at Alone Justice, as she was then in 1990. And Show Me Heaven in the next hour, your drive time show. You get today's Big 45, today's confession from genial Harry Grout, and the drama on 0333 2020 402.
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10: The top stories this hour. Just one more victory stands between Aston Villa and a place in the Europa League final. They face Nottingham Forest in a game that could see Villa in their first major final in 11 years. And reporter Nadia Ferraris is among the crowds at Villa Park.
11: Villa fans are here in their numbers at the Witten Arms in Aston. They're telling me they're hopeful of getting a decent result from today's match, but some are still feeling shaky from the first leg.
12: I'd like to think Villa will win, but I'm not sure. Confident we'll overturn it. I think we'll get it done. Either in extra time or on penalties.
13: 2-0 Villa win, but Nottingham Forest are playing really well at the moment.
11: There's just 3 hours to go now until kick-off.
10: Elsewhere, a man's been arrested on suspicion of having a weapon near former Prince Andrew's home. Reports suggest he was confronted while walking his dogs yesterday. A body's been found in the search for a missing 15-year-old girl in Tamworth. Madison was reported missing yesterday. Officers were searching when a girl fell from a bridge over the A5 near Weeford. Three people are being questioned in connection to a murder in Burntwood. Officers were called to Hazel Grove yesterday morning following reports of fighting where they found a man with significant injuries. 32-year-old Sashin Richards Brown was pronounced dead at the scene. Health officials insist a hantavirus outbreak on board a cruise ship is not the start of a COVID pandemic. Two people are self-isolating in the UK after three people died from the rat-borne disease. Professor Robin May from the University of Birmingham tells us passengers may be asked to self-isolate away from home when they return to the UK.
14: It's very much a case-by-case basis. Depends very much on the individual circumstances of each person, who they live with, where they live. So that may be at home, that may be in sort of hotel settings. And then wherever it is, we'll be working over the coming days very closely to continue to monitor them.
10: And millions of people are heading to the polls. If you're wanting to vote in elections in Birmingham, you'll need to take ID with you to the polling station.
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10: 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Cloudy to start tomorrow, but brightening up later on. Highs of 16. That's the latest. I'm Amelia Sammons.
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0: 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Over 18s only, this is wise. The clock is ticking. Lines close at 5 p.m. tomorrow. Slight difference. 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
1: Drive Time Drama. 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
0: Okay, it's day three here.
2: Oh, I fancy some sourdough, don't you?
3: I'm looking forward to getting a wholemeal loaf.
4: Oh, I want some rye.
1: Well, the good news is that you found my boulangerie. The bad news is I sold out 30 seconds ago, and I'm now Fermi.
0: Okay, so that's the drama. Matt becoming more French as he wanders through his words there. Let's check in with Thursday's callers last of the week. Check in. Caller number one, that's Claire. Hello, Claire.
5: Hello, Simon. Simon, Matt, Holly, Susie and the team.
0: Very late minute recovery there. Thank you, Claire. Caller number two is Tony. Hello, Tony.
6: Hello, Simon, Matt, Holly and team.
0: Very confident. Yeah. And caller number three, Samantha. Hello, Samantha.
7: Hello, Simon, Matt, Susie, Holly and the team.
0: Okay, very good. Samantha, say hello to Tony. Tony, say hello to Claire. And Claire, say hello to Tony and Samantha. Off you go, do it now, please.
7: Hello.
0: Hello, Tony. Tony shouting from the top of a mountain. We are using electronic communication, Tony. It's fine. Claire Eager, we go with first of all. Where are you, Claire?
7: I'm in Stubbington in Hampshire.
0: How is it in Stubbington right now?
7: Beautifully sunny, blue skies and lovely and warm.
0: All right, okay. Really? Okay, okay. Well, very nice in Stubbington then. You're leading the way, Claire. What is your song title here on day three?
7: Okay, I think it's Can't Buy Me Love by the Beatles.
0: Okay, why do you think it's that?
7: The reason why I think it's that is if you say can't buy me love in a French accent, it sounds like can't buy me love, can't buy me a loaf.
0: Can't buy me loaf, yeah. Okay, you're working on it.
7: The laundry has closed down and he's sold out of bread, so I couldn't buy a loaf even if I wanted to.
0: That's absolutely right, very precise. Okay, Claire, thank you very much. Can't buy me love. Stand by in Stubbington. Tony Morgan, where are you?
8: I'm in Derbyshire.
0: Whereabouts in Derbyshire are you, Tony?
8: Chadderston.
0: And how's it been in Chadderston today?
8: Lovely and warm.
0: Really? Okay, so it's nice in Stubbington, it's nice in Chadderston. It's a lovely picture. Tony, what is your song title? What do you think?
8: No Woman, No Cry.
0: Okay, the old Bob Marley classic. Wow. Why do you think that?
8: Well, they're sold out of everything, aren't they? So there's no wholemeal, no rye.
0: Oh, no wholemeal, no rye. Okay, the wholemeal, no woman, no wholemeal. I mean, that's almost the same. All right, okay, no woman, no cry. Stand by in Chadderston. Thank you, Tony. And Samantha Dickinson, where are you?
9: I'm in Zerion in Cornwall.
0: You're where in Cornwall?
9: I'm in Zerion.
0: Zerion, okay. And how is it in Zerion in Cornwall? How is it there?
9: It's overcast, but it's warm.
0: Okay, all right. So not quite as good as Chadderston, but it sounds pretty good. Samantha, we're on day three, and we would like a song title from you. What do you think?
9: I think it's Queen. I want to break free, but I want to bread free.
0: I want to bread. I want to bread. I want to bread free. But he's out of bread, so even if he had any bread, he couldn't give it you for free, I suppose. But anyway, I break and bread. We've done worse, Samantha. You're absolutely right. So thank you. So stand by, please, in Cornwall. So Matt, number two, we've got. I want to break free. No woman, no crying. Can't buy me love. Would you pass me, please, Thursday's prize envelope?
10: Yes, here you go. The envelope is.
0: And what colours have we got?
10: White and blue.
0: Oh, yes.
10: Today.
0: Yes. Top colours.
10: The colours of Club Deportivo Universidad Católica in Santiago, Chile. They have just drawn 0-0 with Cruzeiro in the Copa Libertadores.
0: And that's the very latest, is it?
10: That's the very latest, yeah.
0: Copa Libertadores.
10: A while ago, yeah, yeah.
0: We've been ignoring that over the years.
10: I'm sorry,
0: Now we're right up to date. Anyway, the prize envelope has been busted open and it reveals these important words. Claire, Tony and Samantha, guess what?
8: Chugging on!
0: Indeed, as Tony says. All right, very good. Thank you very much indeed, Tony. Thank you, Samantha, and thank you, Claire. Three good ideas, but three completely wrong answers. We'll try again on Monday.

0: I took you to Hampshire and Derbyshire and Cornwall. Three good answers, and they're all completely wrong. So, surprisingly, we go to day four. Matt will return from his holiday to find that his handiwork in the boulangerie is still being appreciated. And day four will be on Monday.
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1: An obstruction has partially blocked the A38 going south from Staffordshire to Lichfield. Meanwhile, you may want to allow a bit of extra time because there's delays on the A38M Aston Expressway, leaving Birmingham City Centre to M6 Junction 6 with a 20-minute to get through there. Also look out for a vehicle fire blocking Beacon Road in Aldridge, heading south from Beacon Hill to Little Johnson's Lane, with bus route 936 diverted. A bit further away, there's usual delays on the M5 northbound at the M6 Junction 8. There's more on our website.
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0: 527 Greatest Hits Radio with Brian Ferry in 1976. And now stand by, please, for today's Big 45. So Carly Simon's You're So Vain, the one with Mick Jagger in the backing vocals routine, is one of the biggest songs of the 1970s and certainly one of the most famous songs from 1973. However, today's Big 45 is Carly Simon's follow-up to You're So Vain. It's side one, track one on her album No Secrets, and it's definitely dedicated to James Taylor.
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0: Today's Big 45, a number 17 hit from 1973 for Carly Simon and The Right Thing to Do. Okay, it's 5:31.
1: A body's been found in the search for a missing 15-year-old girl in Tamworth. Madison was reported missing yesterday. Officers were searching when they say a girl fell from a bridge over the A5 near Weeford. Three people are being questioned in connection to a murder in Burntwood. Officers were called to Hazel Grove yesterday morning following reports of fighting where they found a man with significant injuries. The 32-year-old was later pronounced dead at the scene. A man's been arrested for possession of an offensive weapon close to Andrew Mountbatten Windsor's home. It follows reports the former prince had been threatened while out walking his dogs. The train line between Wolverhampton and Shrewsbury is expected to fully reopen tomorrow morning. A freight train came off the tracks early this week and caused damage to overhead wires. And polling stations are open until 10 tonight across Birmingham. If you're wanting to vote in the council election, you'll need to take ID with you to the polls. That's the latest. I'm Amelia Sammons.
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0: Okay, so it's 5:32. Matt, number two, has all the sport.
3: Yes, the All-English Europa League semi-final will be decided tonight. Aston Villa at home to Nottingham Forest in their second leg. The West Midlands taking on the East. Forest have a 1-0 lead after their first leg at the City Ground. A Chris Wood penalty, all that separates the two sides. Crystal Palace, meanwhile, are looking to reach the final of a European competition for the first time tonight. They've got a 3-1 lead going into the second leg of their Conference League semi-final against Shakhtar Donetsk. Elsewhere, Tottenham manager Roberto De Zerbi says James Maddison could maybe help them in the final matches of the season.
0: That sounds a little tenuous.
3: Yeah, it does, doesn't it? The midfielder's been out since injuring his knee in pre-season. Maddison has been back on the bench in recent weeks, but De Zerbi says they've got to be careful with the former England man. Spurs are just 1 point above the Premier League relegation zone with games against Leeds, Chelsea and Everton left to play.
0: Yeah, all right, okay, we know
3: just
0: all that.
3: To reiterate that in your mind, yeah. And in cricket, England are set to appoint former Australian player Marcus North as their new national selector. He's been director of cricket at Durham since 2018, one of six counties he played for. North would become the first person from abroad to be put in charge of selecting the England's men's team. Speaking of history being made,
0: yes,
3: on this very day,
0: yes,
3: in sporting history, Finnish javelin thrower Seppo Ratti set a new world record with a throw of 91.98 metres, 301 feet 9 inches in old money. In Japan, this record-breaking throw made him the first to throw over 90 metres with the new style javelin.
0: Oh, right.
3: Designed to reduce long-distance throws. But what was the year? How's your knowledge of the javelin
0: world? Well, it's not very good,
3: world,
0: really.
3: Some more clues for
0: yes.
3: you. The British Prime Minister at the time was John Major. The top-selling single of the year was Everything I Do It For You
0: okay.
3: by Bryan Adams.
0: It's
3: big clue.
0: It's 1991.
3: Yes, that was a giveaway.
0: Number one for half the year.
3: Yeah.

0: all gets here, and there's some issue as to whether he will or not. Today's kitchen's greatest hit is Cornish pasties. That'll be homemade Cornish pasties. It's going to be rather exciting. Matt's very excited about getting fed whilst on the air.
1: Yeah, this is amazing.
0: Has it not happened where you normally are?
1: No, it's pretty rare, pretty rare.
0: All right, Cornish pasties on the way with any luck. And coming next, today's confession, which comes from genial Harry Grout, and it's called Hey Buddy, Don't You Be No Square, and it's next.
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21: Delays on the M5 heading north at the M6 junction 8 with a 35-minute journey time, whilst over in Staffordshire an obstruction has partially blocked the A38 going south to Lichfield. Meanwhile, London Road is partially blocked going north around the Bassett's Pole Island because of a police investigation. Also expect delays around Villa Park due to Aston Villa versus Nottingham Forest, whilst over in Birmingham there's usual congestion on the A38M Aston Expressway with 15-minute travel times to the M6 at junction 6. There's more on our website.
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0: Classic Status Quo, some 70s quo. That's what you need from 1979 and whatever you want. And whenever I hear Status Quo, I always think, I need a drink. There you go, as do they. So let's check in with the drinks trolley. Suze, what are you selecting for us tonight?
1: Very delicious, kind of low ABV. It's a New Zealand table beer. Mm-hmm. It's 3% from Left Handed Giant. Very delicious. Lots of New Zealand hops in it. Nectaron, Nelson Savine, Waiiti, and Montuka Cryo.
0: Does that mean anything to anybody?
2: No.
1: Yeah.
0: Yes. Yes. All right. Fair enough. For the aficionados. Today's confession is like, well, PG or 12, I suppose, is where we're going to certificate this. It comes from Genial Harry Grout, which will mean something to a lot of people. Father Simon and the Holy Assemblage, I would like your redemption, please, for two incidents that took place in the dim and distant past, which I cannot forget and still gives me sleepless nights, even after all this time. My story starts approximately 20 years ago when I was a prison officer in one of Her Majesty's prisons. The prison was a stressful and intimidating place to work, as I'm sure you can imagine.
2: Yeah.
0: This was not porridge. The inmates were not like Norman Stanley Fletcher or Lenny Gobber, but then, to be honest, we weren't like Mr. Mackay or Mr. Barraclough either. Think more McVicar, Scum or Bronson if you need TV or cinematic equivalents. And you get the general idea. But prison wardens would often leave work, I have to admit, stinking a bit. This was due to sweat, obviously, but also some of the things that the inmates thought was perfectly fine to throw at us. I do not need to go into further detail, as your show is broadcast at a delicate time. Aromas, as you're about to find out, are fairly crucial to this story. I was working in the segregation unit where the worst of the offenders could be located if they could not be managed on the normal wing of the jail. This, Father Simon, was no place for the faint-hearted. To remedy this stress, it was not unusual to go to the local hostelry with my colleagues and have one or two sherbets. After one of those nights of merriment, I returned home. Much to my surprise, my newly wedded wife was not happy that my shirt smelt heavily of perfume. And being an ex-sailor, whose reputation was on the low side regarding the fairer sex, I was banished to the spare room despite all my pleadings that I was only talking to a girl who reeked of perfume and the perfume must have leached onto my shirt. Mm. I'm not sure if the laws of physics allow that to happen, but anyway, that's what I said. My first confession is that the aforementioned girl did actually give me a cuddle and a peck on the cheek as I left the hostelry. Exactly. Part two of this confession is that 2 weeks later, I was on duty in the segregation unit, and a young nurse came to see one of our prisoners. She took off her coat and put it on the back of a chair in the office. She was then accompanied by three burly prison officers for her own protection to see a prisoner. I then sat on that chair and started doing some paperwork when suddenly I had a light bulb moment, but I'm afraid to report it was a terrible light bulb moment, if indeed you can have a terrible light bulb. What I realised was this. If that woman's coat that I was leaning on smelt of perfume and that had transferred onto my uniform and I went home again smelling of perfume, I would probably be looking at divorce proceedings. I absolutely could not go home smelling of Chanel No. 5 or Prada candy or Yves Saint Laurent Black Opium or whatever it might have been back in the day. I jumped up and picked up the coat with two hands and started sniffing the coat as hard as I could. I just buried my face in the armpit section when... Well, I've just got to check. That's what I'm getting into character here as Genial Harry Grout. I was just burying my face in the armpit section when the three officers and the nurse returned to the office. And there I was, standing by the desk with her coat in my hands, held to my nose in the process of sniffing. She shouted, "What are you doing, you weirdo? Why are you sniffing my coat?" She looked appalled, grabbed her coat and stormed out the office. I never saw her again, and I think she resigned from the job.
1: Oh, okay.
0: Oh, wow. The look on the three officers' faces will stay with me for the rest of my life. No amount of explaining to my colleagues would suffice, and I was nicknamed Sniffer for the rest of my time in the prison service. So I think there's a little kicker here at the end. I am asking for forgiveness for causing the angst I did cause to the nurse, and also forgiveness to my wife for telling a little white lie about the women cuddling me, which three paragraphs back was just a woman, but we seem to become more than one now.
1: Yeah.
0: My wife is still with me, by the way, but I keep out of the way of women who wear too much perfume.
2: Wow.
0: All the best. G. genial Harry Grout.

0: me, by the way, but I keep out of the way of women who wear too much perfume.
1: Mm. Wow.
0: All the best. Genial Harry Grout, a porridge reference. So let's check in then with Matt number two, first of all.
1: Yeah, I'm sure the women who wear too much perfume probably stay away from our friend Harry Grout, I'd imagine. After his sniffing it. I have very little sympathy with him on this front. I mean, it was just a peck on the cheek, he says. Yeah, but he should have just come clean at the time and explained the situation away, because there was no major incident there. And also, Harry Grout had the scariest face I can remember from TV in the 70s and 80s, so I'm not on his side.
0: So, not forgiven?
1: No, not forgiven.
0: Susie, what do you say?
2: Yeah, I kind of agree with Matt here. I think he's a wrong'un. I think he does protest too much. I think, yeah, there was probably many, many women, and that's why it was plural. And, you know, he knew what he was doing. I've never seen an episode of Porridge, so that
0: all,
2: no, it went all over the top of my head. Maybe I should. Maybe I should start Porridge and thank Harry Grout for it. But yeah, I just think no, he knew what he was doing. What a cad. Not forgiven.
0: Okay, Matt number one.
3: Well, I'm going to forgive because, you know, the pet stroke fish, whatever, I mean, it died at the end, but in a way, didn't we all learn from, you need to learn from a young, very young age about the problems with death. So
0: I didn't notice
3: the circle of life, all.
0: Oh, there he is. He's gone. The circle of life. He got to the circle of life and then he faded out of existence. All right, it's the people's verdict, please. 61054. First word is Simon. The people's verdict. Do you forgive Harry Grout? On the text. Thank you.

0: 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New podcasts will arrive with you tomorrow. 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And the people's verdict for genial Harry Grout, please, on 61054. First with his son. People's verdict is incoming, as is Nigel with his Cornish pasties.
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3: Hear that? 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
11: The top stories this hour. It's a big night for Aston Villa, just one game away from the Europa League final. Villa need to overturn a 1-0 deficit in the second leg against Nottingham Forest. If they get through, it'll be their first major final in more than a decade. Our reporter Nadia Ferraris is at Villa Park.
12: I'm at a packed pub in Aston for tonight's Europa League semi-final, second leg between Forest and Aston Villa. Here's how fans are feeling.
13: As Villa are going to win 3-1.
14: I'll say 2-1 and win on penalties.
12: Do you think you can recover from the first leg?
14: 100%, but we got to start well. We can't concede the first goal.
12: Manager Unai Emery says his sides are preparing for every eventuality, including penalties.
15: To achieve the semi-final is something huge achievement. To get and to win a trophy is very difficult. And we have 50% possibilities, or maybe less, to play the final.
12: We're all set for kickoff in 2 hours here at Villa Park.
11: Thanks, Nadia. Now a quick look at the rest of today's news. A body's been found in the search for a missing 15-year-old girl in Tamworth. Madison was reported missing yesterday. Officers were searching when a girl fell from a bridge over the A5 near Weeford. Three people are being questioned in connection to a murder in Burntwood. Officers were called to Hazel Grove yesterday morning following reports of fighting where they found a man with significant injuries. 32-year-old Sashin Richards Brown was pronounced dead at the scene. A man's been arrested for possession of an offensive weapon close to Andrew Mountbatten Windsor's home. It follows reports the former prince had been threatened while out walking his dogs. The World Health Organization insists the risk to public health from a hantavirus outbreak is low as the number of confirmed cases rises to 5. No passenger left on board has symptoms. And a new species of wasp has been named in honour of Sir David Attenborough. The broadcasting legend is celebrating his 100th birthday tomorrow.
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11: Mostly dry overnight in the West Midlands. Cloudy to start tomorrow, but brightening up later on. Highs of 16. That's the latest. I'm Amelia Salmons.
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0: Well done, good evening. This is Greatest Hits Radio. Drive time through till 7 o'clock. Classic jam, Town Called Madness. In this hour, another track from our album of the week, Stronger Than Pride by Sade from May 1988. We have Three Steps to Seven from October 1987 and some food in just a moment with Nigel, some Cornish pasties. Just before the news, we had a confession involving prisons, prisoners and a bit of coat sniffing. You had to be there. And the people's verdict is in and Matt has it.
1: Yes, not much forgiveness on the people's verdict tonight. Bev says, this bloke sounds like a wrong'un, cuddling random women and he's a married man. Absolutely not.
0: No, okay,
1: all capital letters. Patricia says, not forgiven. Can't believe he sniffed a random girl's coat. That is something that is dead weird. It is dead weird, yes. To be fair. There is one forgiven in here, though, only because, says Debbie in Litchfield, only because I used to be frightened of Harry Grout in Porridge. Also, who on earth has not yet seen Porridge? One of the best comedies ever.
0: I think that's absolutely Debbie. Right. One of the most loved comedies of all time. Susie will have to do some watching. Okay, your confession, please, to confessions@greatesthitsradio.co.uk. Don't forget the podcast, which arrives with you tomorrow. And one of the kitchen's greatest hits is next.

0: 10 minutes after six. Good evening, Greatest Hits Radio, playing The Police and playing you The Jam. This is very good stuff, I think. Matt is looking very surprised because he's actually working and getting fed.
1: And watered.
0: Fed and watered, indeed. Okay. So it's a Foodie Thursday. Nigel is back performing another of the kitchen's greatest hits. Nigel, glad you made it in.
2: Yeah, brilliant indeed. In fact, yes, Williams is snoozing, so Dyson is a-cruising with the Cornish. Yes, there you go. Yeah,
0: he's preparing his lines.
2: Thank you very much indeed. Coincidentally, I spent a fabulous weekend in Falmouth on the Cornish south coast. No, it wasn't all in aid of research. I did put away quite a few pasties, I have to say.
0: Okay, so is that why we're doing Cornish pasties?
2: Yeah,
0: today?
2: I just thought it would be... Absolutely. Cornwall's most famous food, originally a sort of fast food for miners, fishermen, farmers, children to take to work or school. And the pastry formed a perfect insulation, would keep the filling hot until lunchtime. Fillings would vary depending on the wealth of the household, some containing only vegetables, that'd be swede, onion, leek, and potatoes, or they might have some ham offcuts. Originally, they would be initialled in the corner of the pasty to identify the owner, so there'd be no scraps down the tin mine. And these are pasty variations. You get them all around the world, where the Cornish miners worked, Caribbean, South Africa, yellow pasties, spicy fillings. You can also make them with a savoury filling at one end and a sweet one, normally jam-filled at the other, and that's separated by pastry. And the recipe is from Chef Mark Hicks, MBE, from his Easy Everyday British book, Quadril Publishing. Mark born and grew up in Lyme Regis in Dorset. Slightly controversially, you'll notice with this pasty, it's top crimped, whereas in Cornwall, they're traditionally side crimped, which was a way of holding the pasty, and therefore if you were a dust cake miner, you wouldn't actually eat the side crust, you'd throw it away and offer it to the mining gods. I'm very excited about the rare breed, dry hung beef. It's from Hill Farm in North Church near Berkhamsted in Hertfordshire, farmed by the Herod family for just shy of 70 years, run by Steve and Lee Herod and their sons Sam and Bertie, and they farm 600 acres on the Ashridge National Trust estate. And our frying steak, hanger steak, is from a Red Devon, although they also have White Park cattle. Both quite unusual breeds, but very tasty. And they run an enticingly beautiful cafe and a small farm shop in a wooden barn of some ancient lineage.
0: There I mean, this go. Is all very well.
2: It is indeed.
0: I mean, it's all very well. All very interesting.

0: And tonight, which opens with a music nerd fact, and which music presenter doesn't love a music nerd fact? This from Gavin in London. Says, hello, Andy, I'm going for that. Correct year. I remember distinctly the first two Billy Joel singles from his album were reversed in the UK and the US. The first one in each that made number one. Interesting statistic. Fascinating statistic, Gavin. I didn't know that. Obviously, expect now in a future show to hear me rattle off that statistic as if I'd known it for ages and it was always mine. I will give you credit where it's due, Gavin. Thank you for your email and nice to know you're listening. Maureen Pickett. Hello, Maureen. This is Maureen. I can't send you an email without mentioning Gary Newman Pickett. And tonight, true to her title, the year that me and my original gig buddy Angela got front row tickets for Gary Newman's Comeback Warriors tour at the Glasgow Apollo. If you went to that, you'll know the year. But Matt the London cabbie. Yes, you're spot on, Matt. Thank you. Nick Watt is in Edinburgh and has, I learn, for it is put in block capitals, the worst cramp. Against whatever in his life, in the room, I don't know, but he's obviously suffering. Has the fact that you've got the year right made you feel any better? Probably not. Let's see if we can sort you out with a TV theme tune then, if you're struggling on the year. TV shows that were making their debut. TV shows that we hadn't seen before. TV shows that would may become classics. Or fade away, but they were on the TV for the first time in tonight's year. On BBC Two, he'd graduated, although we don't graduate, really. He'd left Grange Hill, for it was Tucker's Luck. On ITV, it was the Hoff and the Kit in The Knight Rider. Meanwhile, over on BBC One...
1: Try this for a deep, dark secret. The great detective Remington Steele? He doesn't exist. I invented him. Follow. I always loved excitement. So I studied and apprenticed and put my name on an office. But absolutely nobody knocked down my door. A female private investigator seemed so feminine. So I invented a superior, a decidedly masculine superior. Suddenly there were cases around the block. It was working like a charm. Until the day he walked in with his blue eyes and mysterious past. And before I knew it, he assumed Remington Steele's identity. Now I do the work, and he takes the vows. It's a dangerous way to live, but as long as people buy it, I can get the job done. We never mix business with pleasure. Well, almost never. I don't even know his real name.
0: Piers Brosnan. His name's Piers Brosnan, and that's Remington Steele, which made its debut on BBC One in tonight's year. A TV theme that actually does my job for me, telling you all about it. All

0: Bit of chair dancing going on to that, I can assure you. Lionel Richie, and All Night Long before that, Toto and Rosanna. They were all in the same year, but what year was it? Here's Mark from Birmingham with, as always, before his guess, a little insight into his life. Mark from Birmingham has had a pleasant day. His words, not mine. He says, starting with a sponge bath from a young nurse. Stop. It's an NHS, that's home provision. Stop it. Thank you. Young nurse, important service that Mark needs. Workers then came to fit an extractor fan. Then Mark had a delicious ham, cheese and pork pie salad, finished with a bottle of brown ale, and he's been watching some old Laurel and Hardy films. What a life the man has. And he's got the year right. Lovely to hear from you, Mark. Thanks very much indeed. Hope you have a lovely weekend when it arrives. Elsewhere tonight, John Paul is walking the dogs in Lowestoft. I'm guessing I'm on the Rayo app in your earbuds there, John Paul. I believe it to be the year when I was 19. I'd started working at Pontins in Pakefield. I could be pronounced Packfield. There's an E. It's Lowestoft way, isn't it? I hope it's Pakefield. Nick Finch is going for 5 out of 5. And Nick Finch has achieved now 5 out of 5. Well done. Michael Jackson will be followed by Kenny and Dolly as the top 10 at 10.
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0: You might have bought that on an album on a CD for the first time. Bowie's Modern Love. CDs went on sale in the UK for the first time in tonight's year. Kenny and Dolly's Island's in the Stream and Michael Jackson and Beat It. Now here are Ian and Rachel, boyfriend and girlfriend. First time trying to guess the year. They are of differing opinions. This may have an effect on whether they try again. Rachel, you're spot on. Ian, you're a couple of years out. So Rachel, I expect to hear from you. Ian may go off in a huff. I'm joking. Thank you for getting in touch. It's nice to hear from you. Stacey says, it's the year I was learning to drive in a Ford Capri and stalled it on Saltersgate Hill on the North Yorkshire Moors in a long stream of traffic. Oh, well, that went down like a lead airship, I could imagine. Yeah, you're absolutely spot on there, Stacey. And Donna in Preston says, I think it's that. You're 2 years out, Donna, but it's okay. She says, I've just tuned in. I'm sorry I'm late to the party. Well, you know, you've missed some banging songs, as they would say these days. Probably wouldn't have used that word in this particular year. In this particular year, a banger was probably a sausage or a firework. Late to the party. Do you remember that? Do you remember in this year, if you were going to parties, and I was, and you were late, and everybody else had had a few. Oh, I'm just playing catch up. I'm just playing catch up. You used to drink about four bottles of beer in about 15 seconds to be as drunk as the rest of your mates. Yes, the Kinks. Yes, Culture Club, as the top 10 at 10. Just hits radio.
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0: We had all these on CD. CDs? Yeah, remember them, kids? Like those vinyl records you've been buying but shiny and scratched in the glove box.

0: What a top 10 at 10. Culture Club's Karma Chameleon, The Kinks and Come Dancing. Before that, Bowie, Kenny Rogers with Dolly Parton and Michael Jackson, Lionel Richie and Toto, and we started with Spandau, Laura Branigan and Billy Joel.
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0: Taxiing till 5 in Weymouth. Sue Masters says, Lionel Richie reminds me of my friend Dawny dancing on a Sunday lunchtime. Good times. A year out, but thank you for the email and safe taxiing. Christina and the Top Poppers have nailed it. Adil on the night shift in London. Best year for him, and he's right too. And here's Adam in Kent. Big fan of Van Halen. Thought Beat It was a giveaway and is 10 years out. Although, it could be a typo, because tonight's Top 10 at 10 was brought to you by technology whiz Chuck Hull, who this year invented the 3D printer. Brought to you by racing driver Alain Prost, who this year won the British Grand Prix at Silverstone. And brought to you by everybody who this year spent the newly introduced £1 coin. Because tonight's Top 10 at 10 year was 1983.
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7: The top stories this hour. An American official's confirmed its military has carried out strikes against two locations in Iran. They say the action is defensive and does not mean full-scale combat operations against Tehran will resume. Iranian state media says air defenses have been activated over the capital. Meanwhile, counting's beginning in local elections across England. More than 5,000 seats are up for grabs across 136 councils. Deputy Prime Minister David Lammy is expecting the results to be a reality check for the Labour government.
16: I don't want to sugarcoat it. The message from the doorstep is this is a tough election cycle. This is a midterm set of elections with people concerned about cost of living and wanting to see the government go faster with quicker pace.
7: Our political editor Beth Rigby says the results could be seismic.
17: I think it's also going to be this moment that we look back on as the night two-party politics truly broke.
7: Well, votes for the Scottish and Welsh parliaments won't be tallied up until tomorrow morning. The World Health Organization insists a hantavirus outbreak on a cruise ship is not the same as COVID because it spreads differently. There are five confirmed cases with two people self-isolating in the UK but with no symptoms. Dr. Maria van Kerkhove from the WHO says the public health risk is low.
18: We are supporting the ship's operators in the mitigation measures that they are putting on board. We are working to have a proper and full disembarkment procedures step by step.
7: A former Border Force officer among two men found guilty of spying for China in Britain. A retired Hong Kong police superintendent's been convicted of running an operation in central London. In sport, Aston Villa have thrashed Nottingham Forest 4-0 to book their place in the Europa League final. They've won the All English last four showdown 4-1 on aggregate. And Crystal Palace are into their first ever European final. That's after beating Shakhtar Donetsk in their Conference League semi-final. From Sky News, I'm Cam Hall.

0: U2's Angel of Harlem from 1988. Before that, 10 songs from our top 10 at 10 year, which was 1983. In the middle of those is 1985. Now, I mentioned 1985 because in July of 1985, you may recall, there was quite a big pop concert. Well, there were two, weren't there? But, you know, Wembley was where it was at, really, wasn't it? I speak of Live Aid, and I mention it because you may also recall that last year, on the 40th anniversary, Greatest Hits Radio did what we called Live Aid Relived, and we played in real time, as it would have happened on the day, all the events of Live Aid, with the music that was recorded in Wembley, with the official sanctioning of Bob and the Live Aid Trust and everybody. They were all behind us, and we did it in real time. So the music was great, and the memories were great, but you know what I liked most of all? My contribution was small but wonderful. I had such a wonderful time. It was your texts and your emails and your memories, and we were all sharing memories of where we were and who we were with and what we were doing on the day, and it was an epic 10-hour broadcast, and lots of people behind the scenes put in an awful lot of work. So I'm thrilled to tell you that it's been nominated for an award. It's been nominated for the Radio Times Radio Moment of the Year Award. I say moment, it was a 10-hour moment, but you know what I mean. They've acknowledged that it was a fine piece of broadcasting. So if you'd like to vote for it, and maybe we might even actually win the award, that would be lovely. You need to go to radiotimes.com and find the radio news section. You know, the banner across the top where they have everything listed. 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
1: I've heard people say that too much of anything is not good for you, baby. But I don't know about that. There's many times that we've loved and we've shared love and made love. It doesn't seem to me like it's enough.

Kirsty MacCollin in New England. What a talented artist she was. Before that, Barry White, Can't Get Enough of Your Love, Babe. Thanks for listening tonight. 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

0: 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Tears for Fears on Greatest Hits Radio's Late Show. Everybody wants to rule the world. This is The Late Show. The show that says, if you enjoy something, do it more than once. I mean, we've done this already once this week, but we had such a good time, we're going to do it again.
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0: Yesterday, we gave away a life-changing £250,000, but we're not done yet. We go again. £300,000 could be yours tomorrow. Mega May in full swing. We'd like to give you another chance at winning life-changing cash. So get in the draw now, and that money could be yours tomorrow. 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Thereafter, if your phone rings, just answer it, because if it's us on the other end, you win 300 grand in your bank account straight after the call.
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0: For the final time this week, I'm going to demonstrate to you great musical knowledge and show you links between greatest hits. The songs you love have more in common than you realise. And that's my job, to find those little links and play songs in sequence on Crane's Chain. So I play a song, I find something it shares in common with another song, and then I play you song two, and two with three, and three with four. Last time I did this, we had Waiting for a Girl Like You by Foreigner. And I said, what's the connection between that and Hyperactive by Thomas Dolby? On the face of it, they can't share much in common, can they? Truth is, though, although it's an odd collaboration and not one you would think of straight away, the keyboard player on Waiting for a Girl Like You by Foreigner? Why, none other than Thomas Dolby.
2: Tell me about your childhood.

0: From 1984, it's Hyperactive by Thomas Dolby, he of the keyboards in Foreigner. Well, at least I'm waiting for a girl like you, and there was the connection. And so this chain continues. On Monday, I'll be looking for a connection between Thomas Dolby's Hyperactive and Walk Like an Egyptian by the Bangles. What might connect those two? One clue I can give you, the connection I have is based on some comments he made in a magazine interview back in the 80s. If you can work it out, well done. If you can't, don't worry, because I'm here Monday night with the connection I have, and of course another link in the chain.
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20: The top stories this hour. The polls have closed in elections across much of Britain. Voters in Scotland and Wales have been choosing representatives for their national parliaments, while in England, more than 5,000 seats on 136 local councils were up for grabs. Daisy Cooper, the deputy leader of the Liberal Democrats, says they've been campaigning tirelessly.
21: We have been knocking on absolutely thousands and thousands of doors right up and down the country. We are hungry for these elections because we know that in many parts of the country, it is a straight-up fight between Reform UK, and us Liberal Democrats.
20: Well, the Reform UK's Home Affairs spokesperson Zia Youssef says a new era of politics is coming.
0: The duopoly that the two old parties have had on British politics, the failed Tory Labour Uni party, is going to be well and truly smashed.
20: Well, most results won't be declared until this afternoon. In other news, US military strikes have targeted two locations in Iran, with clashes too in the Strait of Hormuz. An official says they were defensive and a ceasefire with Tehran remains. A man's been charged following reports that Andrew Mountbatten Windsor was harassed at his new home in Norfolk. Police were called to an incident to the Sandringham estate on Wednesday. The World Health Organization says the wider public health threat from the hantavirus outbreak remains low. Passengers on board a cruise ship will arrive in Tenerife over the next few days. Crystal Palace are through to a European final for the first time after beating Shakhtar Donetsk in the last four of the Conference League. A 2-1 win at Selhurst Park in the second leg has taken them through 5-2 on aggregate. Palace boss Oliver Glasner says it was an occasion to remember.
2: Great night here at Selhurst, great European night, and of course with the right result and huge achievement, congratulations and credit to the players.
20: And Aston Villa are into the final of the Europa League. They got a 4-0 win over Nottingham Forest last night to go through 4-1 on aggregate. From Sky News, I'm Cam Hall.

Well, that, of course, is 1986. It's Slippery When Wet, the album, and the single, You Give Love a Bad Name. It's Bon Jovi, starting in Midnight Anthems for the final time this week, because we've reached Friday. Look at that. It's the 8th of May today. Hope you're having a lovely day so far. There's not very much of it happened. And it's very early, which means I can be the first to wish you, probably, Happy International Donkey Day. Yep, today is World Donkey Day. One of the few days I know for a fact that Eddie Murphy really

REM, Losing My Religion. Signed, sealed, delivered, I'm yours. It's Stevie Wonder. These are the Midnight Anthems on Greatest Hits Radio's Late Show. Let's get our teeth then into the ones as chosen by you. Karen Buchanan would like a Luna song later. Gary Davies, no, I've checked, would like a song that reminds him of a summer of love. First, I think I mentioned recently we don't play enough two-tone. Robin Worthing clearly heard that. His ears pricked up and he immediately sent a message that says, hey, Andy, what about the Body Snatchers? And let's do Rocksteady.

Whitesnake, Here I Go Again. Before that, excellent two-tone choice for Rob in Worthing. Nice bit of Scar. Body Snatchers, Let's Do Rock Steady. Now, if you are at a petrol station in Weston-super-Mare at the moment, you may find sitting behind the counter Gary Davies. Morning, Gary. He says, I have rarely heard a song on the wireless since it came out. The song reminds me of a summer of love I had that year with my first ever proper boyfriend. The song is Orchestral Maneuvers in the Dark and Talking Loud and Clear.

0: with that sax solo. It's Baker Street, Gerry Rafferty on Greatest Hits Radio. Before that, OMD, Talking Loud and Clear, reminding Gary of a summer of love. Now, what do we know about texting, emailing or online shopping when we are tipsy? Generally a bad idea. What were you doing last night? I was on eBay. What have you bought? Apparently a tank. However, this email was sent by a very tipsy, her words, not mine, Karen Buchanan in Air. Having said that, although she was tipsy, she still made an excellent song choice.
1: Good evening. This is the Interconnect operator. Can I help you?
2: Yes. I'm trying to reach Flight Commander P.R. Johnson on Mars.

0: What do they say? The couple who sing together stay together. I don't think they exactly say that, but there are Ashford and Simpson, Mr. and Mrs. with a classic solid. If you would like an anthem played on the Midnight Anthems next week, please feel free to let me know what it is. You can do what Rob did or what Gary did or what Karen did. Just send me an email, andy@greatesthitsradio.co.uk. 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

0: 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Very much appreciated. 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I'll see you Sunday night at 10, but most importantly, have a fab Friday. 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
12: The top stories this hour. Results are starting to be announced in this year's local council elections in England. Chorley in Lancashire saw the first declaration with Reform gaining a seat from Labour. Polls suggest Sir Keir Starmer's party could lose more than 1,500 councillors. Our deputy political editor Sam Coates says that could put the Prime Minister's future in peril.
13: People that earlier today were telling me he'll hang on are now looking at councillors about to be wiped out in their thousands, asking, actually, shouldn't something be done sooner rather than later?
12: Reform's also confident of defeating many Conservative councillors with early wins in Brentwood in Essex. Shadow Home Secretary Chris Philp says the Conservatives are still recovering from the general election loss.
14: I mean, it takes time to rebuild from what was a very bad election defeat that we suffered 2 years ago, but we are rebuilding, right? We are going to make progress, I think, tonight compared to a year ago. We'll do better in terms of vote share.
12: The Greens and Liberal Democrats are also expecting to make gains around a third of local authorities accounting overnight. In other news, President Trump says American strikes against Iranian targets yesterday were a defensive action. He wrote online that three US Navy destroyers came under fire in the Strait of Hormuz. Tehran's accused the US of breaching ceasefire. Experts say hantavirus won't cause a pandemic. The cruise ship at the centre of the outbreak is heading for Tenerife. Aston Villa are into the Europa League final after thrashing Nottingham Forest 4-0 in the second leg of their All-English semi-final. Unai Emery's side have progressed to 4-1 on aggregate. Villa fan Prince William was seen celebrating the win, and Emery says they had a special guest after the game.
15: Yes. He was in the dressing room with the players and with me, and of course he's so happy as well.
12: Villa will face Freiburg in the final, and Crystal Palace are into their first ever European final. That's after beating Shakhtar Donetsk over the two legs of their Conference League last fall tie. From Sky News, I'm Cam Hall.
1: 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Are you ready? Music. Strap it. My music. Because we're going to take you on a musical